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When we did Loud Island Bites at the UBS Arena, these guys, they're our headliner. Hopefully we do this show again next year with these guys and I Prevail and everybody else. It was such a great show. At a place called UBS Arena, ever hear of it? I got to go on stage and act like an idiot. Here's 3 Days Grace, So-Called Life, New Rock on The Shark.

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5: 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VAX-D is so successful, it's been seen on ABC, CBS, and NBC News. 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

Marcy Playground on the Shark. 90s and 9, Andre. He kicks it off in the morning, 9 a.m., gives you a full hour of 90s music. Myself, I give you four back-to-back 90s songs, like Pearl Jam.

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1: Hello, everyone. I'm Dr. Keith Solomon, D.C., from the Long Island Disc Decompression Center. 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Well, I'm here to tell you that there's another option, and it doesn't involve surgery. It's called VAX-D and the Zenith A100. 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This, in turn, forces nutrients into the disc and gives the spine the space it needs so that there is less irritation on the spinal nerves, which is causing the pain. VAX-D is so successful, it's been seen on ABC, CBS, and NBC News. I've treated thousands of patients with this revolutionary new technology and have been featured in Newsday many times. 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

94.3 The Shark, everything that rocks. My name is Sean Lynch. That about does it for me. Enjoy your night. I'll catch you back here tomorrow. Stay cool. Yeah, that's right. We're in a bit of a heat wave, but it'll be cooler tomorrow. Latest from Five Finger Death Punch on The Shark. 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
3: 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Well, I'm here to tell you that there's another option, and it doesn't involve surgery. It's called VAX-D and the Zenith A100. These two state-of-the-art decompression machines pull the disc back into position by creating a negative pressure within the disc. This, in turn, forces nutrients into the disc and gives the spine the space it needs so that there is less irritation on the spinal nerves, which is causing the pain. VAX-D is so successful, it's been seen on ABC, CBS, and NBC News. I've treated thousands of patients with this revolutionary new technology and have been featured in Newsday many times. 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
2: 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I'm Dr. Keith Solomon, D.C., from the Long Island Disc Decompression Center. 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This, in turn, forces nutrients into the disc and gives the spine the space it needs so that there is less irritation on the spinal nerves, which is causing the pain. VAX-D is so successful, it's been seen on ABC, CBS, and NBC News. 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
1: Hopefully we should have a close to normal commute this morning. It looks like the roads are pretty quiet so far. No major delays to report on the LIE, the northern state, or the southern state. The Cross Island has a little bit of volume northbound, heading up towards the Long Island Expressway. No delays on any of the other main roadways. On the trains, the Long Island Railroad is back, and it's running on or close to schedule system-wide. I'm John Lynch with Long Island Traffic.
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1: No major delays or slowdowns on the roadways so far this morning. You look good on the LIE, Northern State and Southern State. A little bit of volume northbound on the Cross Island, heading up towards the Long Island Expressway. The trains are back and they're running on or closed. I'm John Lynch with Long Island Traffic.
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1: Bus driver was fired for yelling at the students. 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
3: Starting to get a little slow westbound on the LIE heading into Queens. The Cross Island has some northbound delays heading up towards the Long Island Expressway. The Northern State and Southern State are still pretty quiet. No major delays on the Meadowbrook, the Wantagh, the Seaford Oyster Bay, or the Sect Coast. If you're heading out to the East End, there's delays on Sunrise Highway heading into the Hamptons. On the Long Island Railroad, the trains are running on or close to schedule this morning. If you have a traffic tip, call 955-NEWS. I'm John Lynch with Long Island Traffic.
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3: Okay, time to clean up. Put everything away.
4: Okay.
3: We're getting a presidential visit in Connecticut today.
5: Quick, look, Betty. Give her this over here.
4: I
3: gotta neaten this up.
4: Give her the drugs.
6: Those are illegal. Oh my god, I gotta wipe up this coffee.
5: Damn it! I need more notice.
6: There's pubes on the floor.
4: Sorry about that. I sneezed. Still shitting.
3: Are we prepared for a presidential visit today?
5: I would say yeah.
3: Okay.
5: Of course. No problem.
3: The U.S. Coast Guard Academy class of 2026 will graduate today at 11 a.m. Trump will be the keynote speaker. The commencement is not open to the public. There are parking restrictions, blah, blah, blah. Members of the public will not be allowed to attend.
4: Okay.
3: But you could assemble at McKinley Park. I don't know where that is, or Grass Parcel on William Street. Who cares? And then they go into the list of things. If you're coming to protest, you can't bring a sign with a stick.
5: Okay. No sticks. Gotta hold it.
3: No backpacks, no bags. Amplified noise devices, unless a City of New London permit is on file, are not allowed.
5: No megaphones.
3: And then they go into the sticks or posts again.
5: Yeah.
3: No sticks or posts.
5: We repeat. No sticks.
3: No sticks.
5: Posts.
3: No posts. Anyone listening ever meet a president?
5: I never have.
3: Again, anyone listening?
5: Oh, sorry.
3: 877-764-2535. We got close to not meeting, but speaking to. Okay, so we spoke to then Vice President Joe Biden,
5: right,
3: who became president.
7: Is this Chad or is this AJ?
4: I'm Chaz.
7: Right. Chad, well, I tell you.
4: It's Chaz with a Z, sir.
5: Right.
3: Yep. I love how it's like, yeah, your name, whatever. That's cute. Right. That's cute.
4: You peon?
3: Your right name. Like, I care. I care. Leader of the free world. I care if it's a Z or a D.
5: I laugh in your direction.
3: Please. How cute for you to think that's important.
5: Can him!
4: Yes.
3: And then we were like, oh, so close to talking to then candidate Donald Trump.
8: Donald Trump called into the show. Thank you.
3: And Phil picked this up. Like, you hear it's a real phone.
4: Yeah, clicking, yeah.
3: It's not a cell phone.
4: Yeah, no.
3: That's a real old school boom.
4: Yep.
3: Don't you miss that when you hang up on someone?
4: Yes.
3: Like when you're pissed.
4: Yep.
3: You just go click.
5: Slam it down.
3: Slam.
9: There's a finality to it.
3: Yeah. Yes.
4: Yeah.
3: Goodbye to you.
5: I feel vindicated.
3: It's like a little mini explosion.
4: Yes.
8: Donald Trump called into the show. Thank you.
3: Yeah. There's so much in that those few seconds.
4: Yeah.
3: One, he doesn't say, hi, this is Donald Trump.
4: Yeah.
3: It's Donald Trump. He just speaks Trump.
4: Donald Trump. Call the show. Thank you.
8: Donald Trump called into the show. Thank you.
3: Very polite ending.
4: Very polite.
3: Thank you.
4: Right.
3: And it's over.
4: Polite hang up. Yeah.
10: It's amazing it was actually him, too, and not like, you know, typically they have like someone who calls before.
3: Exactly.
10: Yeah. Know?
3: Exactly. I'm picturing someone with a whole list. These are the people in Connecticut, in this New England. Yeah, I think it was primary season.
4: Right.
3: And or right before the election, either one. And they just have a list, and they're dialing people and handing him the handset.
4: Here you go, sir. Yeah.
3: Yeah, here you go.
4: Right.
3: Yeah. This is Chaz and AJ in Connecticut. This is so-and-so.
4: Right.
3: Yeah. And he just gets handed the phone. Up. Voicemail.
8: Donald Trump called into the show. Thank you.
3: And that was it. That's as close as we got to him. And then who else did we speak to? We spoke to then Vice President Dick Cheney.
4: Yeah. Right across from him, too. Like right there.
3: Mm. And First Lady Laura Bush.
4: Right.
3: And that's pretty much it. I mean, Supreme Court justices, senators, whatnots. But That was all pretty big. Yeah.
5: The Cheney one scared me. Because they were like, you know, there's so many Secret Service around us. I'm like, I didn't dare move a pinky.
3: Yeah.
5: I'm like, don't move. Don't do anything stupid.
3: All right. So there's that. And let's see. Oh, did you see this woman died falling down a manhole in Midtown after stepping out of her Mercedes?
5: Yeah.
3: Near Cartier. Is that how you say it? Cartier?
5: Cartier, yeah.
10: I think it's Cartier.
5: Cartier?
3: Cartier.
5: Cartier, yeah. Okay.
3: Yeah. Well, I'm like Levi's. Yeah. I can pronounce that.
5: I have a Timex.
3: Yeah.
5: And I'm a Cartier.
3: Yeah. So she pulls up. It was like 11:20 at night. I don't think she was going Cartier.
5: Yeah.
3: She's a 56-year-old woman, Westchester County. Pulls up, you know, near that, over by the Cartier.
5: Cartier.
3: Gets out, open manhole cover.
5: Straight down.
3: 10 feet down. Yeah. Boom. First responders pull her out, send her to the hospital. She later dies.
5: Yeah.
3: Is that the worst death?
10: That is terrible.
5: It's, yeah.
3: A New York City manhole.
5: Yeah. Complete surprise. Just stepping on. Straight down.
10: That is terrible, but at the same time, if it wasn't accompanied by cartoon sound effects,
5: yeah,
10: falling down a manhole cover is one of the most.
5: Like, yeah, I mean, if she survived it, this would have been funny as hell.
10: Slide whistle.
5: Right. Little puff of dust.
10: Yeah.
5: Maybe a shoe.
3: I'm picturing water and rats.
5: Splash. Okay, right.
3: Splash.
5: Instead of an alligator.
3: Oh, we got someone who met a president here. Matt.
1: Hey, good morning.
3: Good morning.
1: I met President Bush. He met with me, my sister, and my brother-in-law after my brother was killed in Iraq. You guys had mentioned him. Memorial Day shout-out to him a while back. So I'm very polite, very, very pleasant. You know, security seemed normal at the time for meeting a president. It didn't seem like weird or crazy. You know, it was what you expected. And he actually cracked some jokes because I'm a bigger guy. I'm a volunteer firefighter. And he's like, oh, man. He's like, I can only imagine how big the doors must be for you to go through them. You know, so we had a little laugh, you know. And that was it. I mean, it was kind of short, kind of sweet. We took a couple photos. I actually sent one over to the text thread. I sent a picture over.
3: Oh, cool. So, thank you. Do you mind if we post it?
1: Yep. No, go ahead.
3: I'm wondering, can we talk to you Friday right before Memorial Day and just talk about your brother?
1: Yeah, I can try. Yeah,
5: awesome.
3: Yeah, if you're around.
5: That'd be great.
3: Phil's going to write down your number, and we'll reach out.
1: All right. Love what you guys do. Hey, huge listener. You guys take me to work every morning.
3: Thanks,
1: so thank
3: man.
1: You.
5: Thanks
3: and
5: so much.
3: Sorry for your loss.
5: Yeah, man.
1: Yep, thank you.
3: All right, brother. I just picture it, like every meeting with GW.
5: Yeah.
3: Post 9/11, not right around 9/11.
5: Yeah.
3: But like after we got some distance from that, it's just like he's like,
5: go get him.
10: Is it crazy? I thought the exact same thing.
3: Yeah.
10: Like him going,
3: he's got to just make jokes.
5: The nervous tick. Oops. No sudden moves. They shot Dick. I call him Dick. No, his name is Dick.
3: Yeah.
5: Yeah.
3: This whole thing.
5: He always chuckled. Yeah.
3: Yeah. My favorite picture of him is when he was trying to leave that fancy meeting and he grabbed the door and it wouldn't open.
10: That face. He made the face.
3: Chaz and AJ.
1: Oh.
3: Hey.
5: Hello.
1: Yeah, I was looking for Phil. Sorry about that.
3: That's all right. Hey, hold on 1 second.
5: We'll find him for you.
3: Keith in Woodbridge. Keith,
5: hello.
3: You met a vice president?
5: And you're chewing your breakfast.
3: Keith?
10: Must be a butt dial.
5: Okay, I'm going to play you.
3: No, we have a screen.
5: I heard
3: Keith.
5: You're on.
11: Hello.
5: Hello.
3: Keith.
11: Yeah, hey, how are you? So I told me to turn my radio down, so I didn't hear anything.
5: Oh.
3: Oh, well, you put the phone to your ear.
11: I know. I didn't do that.
5: Huh? It's so early.
11: Yeah, it is a little bit.
5: Between coffee. Yeah.
12: So we were at a country fair up in New Hampshire, and it was with Dan Quayle who we met.
4: Oh,
12: yeah, so that gives you an idea. So, and it was funny. The funny part was, you know, I guess he was going for renomination, and he had like one security guy. He wasn't even like a big group of people around him. It was just him and one guy.
3: It's so weird how times have changed. Like 9/11 changed everything.
4: Uh-huh.
3: But the Trump attempted assassinations, I hope, changed a lot. Clearly,
4: I think,
3: not at a hotel in Washington.
4: Yeah.
3: But, so what? Why did you get a chance to meet him?
12: He was just walking around the fair. We were just walking. My son was probably a year old or 2 years old, whatever it was, if that. And we were just walking around the fair. And
3: there he is.
12: In New Hampshire, you know, that's kind of one of the states that they always go to for renomination or whatever they do up there. But so we were doing that, and he just walked around, and we were like, that looks like Dan Quayle. And we went up to him, and like I said, he had one security guy. And,
3: that's unbelievable.
4: Right.
12: Yep, that was it.
3: Unbelievable. So he's there shaking hands, kissing babies.
4: Right.
12: Eating
3: baked potatoes with an O or an E, or how do you spell that? Yeah. So, all right. Thank you, man. Appreciate it.
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14: Westbound delays on the LIE heading into the Seaford Oyster Bay, then it's stop and go. Westbound heading into Glen Cove Road. More westbound delays heading into Queens. The northern state a little slow westbound at the Queens line. The southern state has westbound delays from the Meadowbrook out through Eagle Avenue. Westbound delays heading into the Cross Island. The Cross Island heavy northbound heading towards the Long Island Expressway. The Long Island Railroad is on or close.
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5: Bad boy.
4: Why?
6: He narked his mom.
4: Nark. Yeah, who's the dumbass in this scenario? It's the kid for calling 911 on his mom. I guess it depends what the mom is doing.
5: Yeah,
4: go with that. All right, well, we have the 911 call next. Chaz and AJ in the morning.

0: son calls 911 on his mom for speeding and other things. Oh. So let's go to the Florida 911 call.
1: Starting date Sunday, April 26th, 2026.
0: The kid 20- sounds like a robot.
2: Wow.
0: What's he on?
2: Autonomous.
3: He's on computer.
2: Yes.
1: All right. 2026, 23 hours, 55 minutes, 44 seconds.
2: Name is Dell.
4: 911, Tammy on the recorded line.
5: Yes, I need help. It's a little boy. It's her mama.
6: No, my mom is my brother.
5: It's drunk, and she almost crashed. Look, talk to him.
6: Today, my mom, she almost hit a car. She was going over 100 on the highway.
4: What's
6: the
4: address?
0: What's the address? It would be funny if he was just starting to spit out different addresses.
2: Fourth of Main, Fifth of Main, Sixth of Main, Seventh of Main, Eighth of Main, Ninth of Main, West Main, South Main, North Main.
0: Right. I don't know if you got this, but we're driving.
2: Right.
6: we're on West Central Boulevard.
0: And where's the mother right now? Why isn't she saying, get off the phone?
2: Right. She's busy speeding right now.
3: It sounded like someone else started the call.
0: Yeah, can you go back to that?
3: Yeah.
5: Yes, I need help. It's a little boy. It's her mama.
6: No, my mom is my brother.
2: That's
5: it. He's drunk, and she almost...
0: Did he say this is a little boy?
2: It's a little boy, yeah.
3: Yeah.
0: It's a little boy from mama?
3: And then he says, here, talk to them.
6: She almost crashed. Look, talk to him.
5: Today, my mom, she almost hit a car.
3: That's definitely... Someone passed the phone over.
0: Passed the phone.
3: Huh. Yeah.
0: Yeah.
2: So there's more than one person in the car.
3: Yeah, I think she crashed, and someone called... And he was...
2: I don't think she crashed.
0: Oh, really?
2: Yeah, I think she was just speeding.
0: All right, let's find out.
2: Yeah.
6: West Central Boulevard. And I need help.
4: Central and what? What? Central and what?
6: West Central Boulevard.
4: And will be...
2: And when what? I don't know.
0: I don't know. And a telephone pole.
2: If you see a car going 100 miles an hour, that's us.
0: Yeah, now I'm wondering, did they have an accident or are they still driving? They had an accident.
2: I think they were still driving.
0: Okay. No,
3: she crashed. She hit the curb.
0: Oh, okay.
2: Well, she almost hit a car.
0: Okay, let's keep going.
2: Yeah.
3: That's the whole record. That was all that they released.
0: Oh.
3: Yeah.
0: Hmm. I think we're the dumbass.
2: Yeah, I don't know what to
0: We don't know what happened. Yeah. Well, the mom is clearly the dumbass in this.
3: Oh, yeah. Yeah. Yeah. Yeah, definitely.
0: Okay.
3: Yeah, she hit a curb and damaged her tires.
0: Oh, okay.
2: Right.
7: That, yeah.
0: Right, so AJ's the dumbass for not knowing that.
7: wait, they called 911 for that?
0: Who's the bigger dumbass, AJ or the mom?
2: The mom, of course.
0: The mom.
2: The mom, of course.
0: She's driving drunk with kids in the car.
7: Right. I mean, yeah, that is kind of wild.
0: I mean, AJ's just being AJ.
2: Right, thank you.
0: Yes.
2: Right. Wait, what?
0: What about Ruth? Is Ruth the biggest dumbass?
2: Ruth,
0: you want to explain yourself?
8: Oh, no. Okay.
0: Okay, I'll do it in a sentence. Right. She's walking out of 7-Eleven. She looks down. She sees a folded $100 bill. What do you do with this? What do you do, everybody? What do you do? Brian?
2: Pick it up.
7: I immediately question if it's one of those advertising things.
0: Right, but you pick it up.
2: Yeah.
0: Right.
2: You'll look at it later, yes.
0: And then if you pick it up, it's a real $100 bill. What do you do with it?
7: You put it in your pocket.
0: AJ?
2: Put it in your pocket.
0: Phil?
3: Put it in your pocket.
0: Chaz? Me? Pocket!
2: Right. I just got
0: what did Ruth do?
8: I handed it to the cashier and was like, here, somebody comes back for this.
2: Oh, my.
0: Somebody comes back.
2: It's cash.
0: Yeah.
8: But they have cameras there. I mean, I would not be able to stop thinking, like, what if that person really needed that, went back and asked for it, and they're like, oh, no, somebody picked it up and took it.
2: Yeah. Some blonde took it. She laughed, threw her head back, got in her car, and left.
8: It could have been a trap. I don't know.
2: A trap?
0: Why? It's a trap.
2: Well, like you pick it up and like the net comes down?
8: It was just such an odd thing. My immediate reaction.
0: The right. You take the $100, you take three steps, and the net drops and pulls you up.
2: Or an anvil, some coyote wants to.
3: The only place money's a trap is the gathering of the juggalos.
7: Oh, that's true. The poop dollar.
3: Yeah.
7: That's a thing.
2: Yeah.
8: What?
3: Yeah, they wipe their Never mind. Yeah. Don't pick up money on the ground.
8: Well, yeah. And if it was like a 5 or a 10, okay, yeah, somebody probably dropped it. I'll just grab it. Maybe I'll buy a lotto ticket. Well, but the fact that it was $100.
0: We were having a group text last night.
9: Yes.
0: And then I said, you know, we're going to see that guy you handed the $100 on TV holding a big lottery check.
9: Right.
2: No. I used this $100 some girl handed me to buy tickets.
0: Right. I bought a lottery ticket with this money the girl handed me, and I won.
9: Yes.
0: And then she said, I'm going to go back tomorrow and ask if anyone came in for it. It's like, oh, yeah, someone came in for it.
2: Oh, yeah, but thank you so much.
8: I'm still going back.
2: And thank
8: today.
2: You so much, yeah.
7: The cashier put it right in their pocket.
2: Yes, they did.
0: Oh, 100%. Yeah. Not 99% chance of that happening.
9: Yep.
0: 100% chance of that happening. Right.
3: Did someone come back? I have no idea. The guy that was here last night just quit.
2: Right. He said, Eureka, he's fucking rich.
0: Yeah, he went back to his country. Chaz and AJ.
10: Hello.
0: Yeah.
3: Hello.
0: Go ahead.
10: 100% she is correct. If you put it in your pocket, you stole $100.
2: No, you didn't.
0: No, you did. It was on the ground.
2: Yeah, it was on the ground.
8: It didn't belong to me.
10: What if a little old lady got a $100 bill left in her life? She's going there to get just what she needs to survive.
0: You're making up a fake scenario.
2: You don't know any of that.
0: It was a war veteran with no legs.
2: And it came out of his pocket. At a 7-11.
0: Oh, my God. Shut up. Get off the phone, you freak. Mark and Stratford.
11: Yeah, hi, guys.
0: Yeah.
11: You know that $100, I would have took my wife out for a little meal or breakfast or something. Ruth just handed that girl the money, and she slipped it in her pocket.
0: Right. That's right.
2: That girl just put $100 worth of
0: weed. You could have gave it to Mark and Stratford.
2: Right.
11: Right. It's thanks for the tip.
2: Right.
0: Chaz and AJ in the morning. All right, On the Board is next.
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13: Westbound delays on the northern state by the Meadowbrook. Westbound delays heading into Queens. The LIE stop and go westbound from the Seaford Oyster Bay through the Queens Line. The southern state has westbound delays at Eagle Avenue. Westbound delays heading into the Cross Island. The Cross Island stop and go northbound from the southern state up to the Long Island Expressway. The Long Island Railroad is running on or closed today. If you have a traffic tip, call 955-NEWS. I'm John Lynch with Long Island Traffic.
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0: Today it is top good deeds that are stupid.
2: Ah. 877-764-2535. Stupid good deeds.
0: Stupid good deeds. Mushmouth?
25: Oops, I thought it was top video games.
2: Nope.
0: Where'd you think that's from? Where'd you get that from?
25: I think that's what... That's what the roof said on the free game.
0: Her name is Roof, not Roof.
25: Yeah. Okay, so what was it again?
0: All right.
2: He just short circuited.
0: I think this might make the board here. You know, Mushmouth is trying to do something nice.
2: Right, trying. Yeah. Yeah, right.
0: He's trying to call in something.
8: Yeah. Good job, Mushmouth.
2: Got a ding ding, yeah.
0: All right. Top good deeds that are done. 877-764-2535. Chaz and AJ in the morning.

0: Okay, dumb things nice people do. That's close.
1: Okay.
0: Right?
1: Yeah.
0: The top good deeds that are dumb. 877-764-2535. Andre's doing the board. Pizza Man Dan.
2: Hey, how about giving $100 to a cashier that you find on the floor?
0: Hit it!
3: Ding, ding, ding, ding, ding, ding, ding.
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5: I was pulling up to an ATM, like, near Toad's place, and there was some guy, like, I'm driving up, and there's some guy standing there, and he's acting all weird. And then he left. This is, like, 10 o'clock at night. And I pulled up the ATM, like, that's weird. And there was $60 cash hanging out of it. Now, I looked around. The guy was gone. I had a little bit of a moral dilemma. I'm like, well, if I drive away, someone else is going to take it. I can't put it back in.
4: Exactly.
5: I took it.
0: Yeah.
4: Right.
5: $60. You know?
0: Yeah. Yeah.
2: My wife gets mad when I pick money up. She's like, oh, if somebody just put it there for a trap. I'm like, who's going to put money down on the ground and watch and wait for somebody?
4: What you got to do, what you got to do, because those things have cameras, it's got a mouth out, make it look like, sir, sir, like you're trying to catch a person.
0: Hold it.
4: Sir, sir, and then run off.
0: That's what it looks like.
4: He tried.
0: Sir, sir.
5: My girlfriend and I go to concerts. When we're leaving, we look down on the ground for money because people get wasted and dropped. But now everybody has. So
4: bars also.
0: Yeah. Yeah, if you're just tuning in, Ruth found $100 on the floor of 7-Eleven and picked it up and walked it over to the cashier and said, here, someone lost. Ruth, you're too nice.
4: Right.
0: I'm not, you know, it is what it is. Yeah. Ruth is too nice.
6: Right. If it's a driver's license, like, I get it.
4: She heard them yell,
6: stop. That was your cash.
0: Right. That was your money.
7: Right. No, it wasn't. Yeah. It was whoever dropped it.
0: Ruth, you're going to get to heaven, and God's going to be like, I gave you $100.
4: Right.
0: You could have bought a lottery ticket. You would have won $30 million.
4: Right.
7: I'm going to go back and buy a lotto ticket today. I think that I'm doing some good
0: karma. No, you needed to buy it with that money. That was the lucky money.
4: That's what my mom always does. Yeah, you found money.
7: That's
0: the lucky found money.
7: Yeah. No, that was
5: you
7: dirty money.
5: You better get a free big gulp out of it or something.
4: Yeah, I know.
0: Oh, my God.
4: When you walked out, you heard the clerk go, Slim Jims for everybody!
0: I want to see the security footage of that guy when Ruth walked out.
4: Right.
7: Oh, no! It's a girl.
4: She probably stared at for a while, shook her head, and put her pocket.
0: Yeah, she probably looked very confused, like, what the hell?
4: Thank you, God.
5: She probably thought she's listening
0: that was
5: right
0: a trap.
5: Now.
4: Yeah.
0: You thought you were being, could have been a trap?
4: Right.
0: She probably thought, is this a trap?
4: Right.
6: There was like 10 minutes where she just like didn't want to touch it. It was just like next to the counter, next to the register.
0: What? Yeah. Did she take it from you?
7: Yeah.
0: Or did you handed
7: it
0: to her and
7: she took it?
4: What did she say to you? Like, thank you, or?
7: She said, I'll hold this. And
6: yep, yeah. That's it. I'll hold it.
0: Right here.
4: In my pocket.
5: She ain't lying.
4: Until I spend it.
0: Mm.
4: Yeah.
7: It had to be someone that was in there not too long before
4: you
7: me.
4: You never know.
7: It was right at the entrance.
0: Yeah, because anyone else would have picked it up and kept it.
7: Exactly.
0: Right.
7: No, someone would have noticed
0: right.
7: it.
0: Right.
7: So I'm thinking, well, this person.
5: Did anybody find my $100 bill?
0: No, I should go in. I should go in tomorrow or today after the show. Anyone find a $100 bill?
4: Yeah.
7: I do.

0: like one after another. Anyone find a $100 bill? Wow.
1: I was told some girl handed it over.
0: Poor Ruth. She's too nice.
1: You're very nice.
0: She's too nice.
1: That was a very nice thing you did.
0: Right.
1: But
0: it is a very...
2: The old man told me there was an old man there.
3: He's like, it does also say something about Ruth that she couldn't just hand it over. She also had to text all of us about it.
0: Yes.
2: No, we were just talking about it a couple days before.
3: I need this karma somehow.
1: See, yeah. Now, if you kept your mouth shut, this wouldn't be happening.
3: This is the receipt of my karma.
1: We'd be doing Andre's original list.
0: No, you know what? She probably thought we were all going to say, nice job, Ruth.
3: No, she knows us.
0: We're spending 40 minutes the first part of the show.
2: I'm here almost 3.5 years now. No, I never thought that.
0: Oh, okay, good.
1: Atta girl.
2: You're gonna roast me over it, but it's too good not to share.
4: It's very actually good. A conversation is totally different. That's not $100. Cool, man. I wish it was me. Yeah.
0: All right, on the board, top good deeds that are dumb. Returning $100 is number one on the board.
4: Good news. Nice.
0: Andre's doing the board. Hungry man.
5: Hey, good morning, everybody.
0: Hey.
5: How about the drive-through when you pay for the order behind you for the people?
0: Don't ever do that. Like, if I roll up on that, I'm like, oh, are you kidding me? Yeah. I'm going to just be like, thank you. I'm not paying it back. We're not playing a game here.
1: No, I'm not paying for the next person behind me, no.
0: Yeah.
4: I can just imagine myself doing that, and then it takes too long to window, and they beep it behind me. I'm like, oh, you son of a bitch. I'm
0: right.
4: All
0: I just bought you.
1: Right, yeah.
4: Yeah. Yeah. I've never been the recipient of that, by the way. Just saying.
1: I always see the guy behind me.
0: Yeah. They look in their rearview mirror, see Hungry Man, and they're like, nope.
5: I got to cash in my bonds and my college fund to pay for that.
1: I always say it. The guy behind me is paying for me.
0: This is fun.
4: Yeah, nice. You know, they could be buying like a party pack of tacos. The next thing you know, you're $50 in the hole.
0: Yeah. All right. Thank you, Hunger Man. Mike?
6: Hey, good morning, guys.
0: Hey.
6: Okay. You're opening the door for somebody and they just don't acknowledge you. Like,
0: Right. Wait. That's on them. See, if you open the door for someone and you're expecting a thank you, then you entered into a transaction they didn't sign up for.
1: Yeah. Mm-hmm. Yeah.
0: Well, I do say when they walk through, you're welcome.
1: Yeah.
6: I could wait for them to open the door for me, but...
0: No, but the dumb thing... That's just being polite. The dumb thing is, and Brian said this before the break started, is when you open it 40 feet before...
7: Yep.
0: Like, now I got to run.
7: I do that all the time.
0: Or I feel rude.
7: Yep.
0: Yeah, don't do it.
7: I do that all the time.
0: Yeah.
7: Usually here, I see someone way down the hallway.
0: Right, that is totally
7: I'm holding the door, and I'm like, that's everyone going, no, take your time, take your time.
0: Yeah.
7: Yeah, I tell them, no, don't.
3: AJ and I argue the entire time I'm walking. I go, just no.
0: Yeah.
3: Just no, I'm standing here.
0: Right.
3: I'm like, no. I'm like, you could have already been gone.
7: I'm fully committed, damn it.
3: And then I get halfway there, I go, I'm not running, so you're just waiting.
7: And I let go as soon as he's going through. Don't
0: get it. Dog.
4: I open doors with people all the time, but like I feel guilty if I see them like a little bit away and like, should I have held it? Should I have held it? Waited a little bit. Like,
0: right, there is that weird area.
7: Yeah.
4: Is that weird distance? Do I do it? Do I go?
0: Thank you, Mike. That's a good one. Is it on the board? I believe it's on the board.
7: Yes.
0: Yeah. All right. Top good deeds that are dumb. 877-764-2535. Chaz and AJ in the morning.

0: All right, we're doing on the board here. It is top good deeds that are dumb. 877-764-2535. We got returning a $100 bill you found on the floor of 7-Eleven.
1: Yes.
0: Handing it to someone behind the counter.
1: Right.
0: Yeah.
1: Here you go.
0: Paying it forward. What else do we get? Holding the
2: paying it forward to
0: drive through.
1: Right.
0: Holding the door open like 40 feet before the person's there.
1: Right.
0: 877-764-2535. Derek?
3: Hey, good morning, guys. What's going on?
0: Hey.
3: All right, I got a big one, man. I was holding the elevator. Holding the elevator at a doctor's office. A woman had a patch on her eye and a peg leg. She's coming around the corner, and then I say, okay, she's got eight more kids coming in.
0: Hold on. It just feels like a made up story.
4: Yarr.
0: She has
4: a
0: patch on her eye.
4: I'm going to the poop deck.
1: Right, they call me Blackbeard, but I don't have a beard.
4: Have you seen my parrot?
3: Person, and she has her whole freaking family come in the elevator.
5: Oh.
0: Did she really?
5: Did they have, I don't know what they swords?
0: Yeah, right. She's swinging the elevator on a rope.
1: Right. Yeah. I'm looking at the bounty.
3: And it was in the summer, and it reeked bad. It smelled so bad. I'm like, you're definitely going over the weight capacity.
0: Okay, so what are we doing here?
1: Holding
0: the elevator door?
3: Hold the elevator for one person, not your whole freaking family.
1: Right.
3: This isn't a family reunion, man.
0: We're supposed to leave the kids behind?
1: Right.
0: I have a feeling that's not on the board.
3: Yeah, one person, not your family.
1: Abstract. Yeah.
0: It's not on the board.
3: I hit the close button all the time real fast now.
1: Right.
5: Sorry, maybe you're not
3: close,
5: on the board.
3: Close.
1: Yar, that blows.
3: Close that elevator.
0: Oh, my.
3: Have a great day.
0: All right, thank you. All right, top good deeds that are dumb. 877-764-2535. I wonder where that $100 bill is right now.
1: Seriously, yeah. It's been spent already.
0: You think so?
5: What do you
0: make if you work the counter at 7-Eleven? 15 an hour?
1: Maybe. I think the base is like 15 now.
0: Yeah.
5: Is that minimum wage now?
1: I think so. Yeah, it's around there. It's 15, 16.
0: It's almost a full day of work.
1: Yeah.
0: And when you think about taxes not being taken out, it's over a full day of work.
1: Yeah. So, thank you.
0: Thank you, Ruth.
1: Yeah, you just pay for lunch.
0: Thank you. Come again.
1: Right.
5: Thank you. Come again, Ruth. They probably
1: sat there for a long time just staring at the book.
0: That's what I would love that. I'm visualizing it in my mind. Ruth seeing it. Oh, what is this? Oh, $100 bill.
1: Babe.
0: Did you stand there for a second, think about it?
6: Yeah, at first.
0: Do I walk out with it?
6: Yeah, I just looked at it on the floor, and like there was an older man that he was standing there, and he kind of saw it at the same time.
0: Oh,
6: and we're just kind of looking at each other, and at first I was like, "This doesn't seem real," you know. So
0: yeah,
6: like, is this a trap? Like, I got nervous for a minute. I was like, "Should I pick it up? Like, what do I do?"
1: Meanwhile, he's like, "Damn it, she saw it first."
6: I think that's what he was thinking.
1: Yeah.
6: And then I the cashier saw too. So I just picked it up and I was like, she's like, I'll hold it. See if somebody comes back for it.
0: I'll hold it. Yeah.
1: In my pocket.
0: I'll tell you what.
6: Okay.
0: Here's my phone number. Right. Call me if someone comes in looking for it.
6: It was inside the store. Okay. If it was in the parking lot, I probably would have just.
1: But still, I've
0: what's the difference?
1: I found money in the store one time, like 20 bucks, 25 bucks.
0: Okay. Wait a minute. So cameras are the difference?
6: Well, they could locate the person who dropped it. If they come back,
1: they're not going to review the tape.
0: I'm sure when you left, she called. Let's rewind the cameras.
1: Right.
0: We need license plate. We need to track this person down. Get this $100.
1: I need you to focus on frame right there. Okay, now make it bigger.
5: Enhance. The manager would have.
0: Right. They called in the FBI to enhance security footage.
1: There was a person who bought a large coffee and a honey bun.
0: Yeah. Track them down.
5: It's a Zapruder film. They're going frame by frame.
1: They're driving a white
5: Subaru.
1: Zoomed
5: in on the footage and digitally enhanced it.
1: They're driving a white Subaru with a busted tail out.
0: Somewhere at 3 a.m. there was a knock on the door. We believe this is your $100 bill.
1: Police. Is this your 100? Oh my God, thank you. I need that for a transfusion.
0: This is the $100 I was short of.
1: No, I can get kidney dialysis. Thank you so much.
0: My medical care.
5: They keep it a mystery. It's like they change the voice. I couldn't believe I lost it. Very fortunate.
1: I was walking through 7-Eleven. I found the $100.
5: I had a moral dilemma, but I gave it away.
1: I didn't know what else to do. And then some blonde saw at the same time I did.
5: Man. Poor Ruth. We're calling tomorrow.
2: I feel like Ruth's going to go in and rob this place.
6: Yeah. Never suspect me.
1: You know what? I want all the money. She's going to bust the window.
6: They would never suspect
1: me. They're going to bust the window.
5: You're maybe going to get a register and $100.
2: Yeah, and an extra $100. And a honey bun.
1: Honey bun.
7: Anyway, I ruled.
0: Anthony.
8: Hey, what's going on?
0: Hey, how you doing?
5: Hey.
8: Doing all right. So, something that infuriates the hell out of me is when you both stop at the same time at a four-way stop sign, and then you're both waving each other down.
1: You go. Yeah.
0: And
1: then you both go at the same time.
0: Yeah.
5: Everybody's flashing their lights at everybody. Come on, go.
1: Right. Then you both go, then you stop.
8: And then you go all confused about who needs to go first, and you're like stop and going.
1: That happens all the time.
0: That is. Yep. Bad, but it's worse when there are two other people doing it in front of you, like in a parking lot.
2: And yeah. You're just the hostage.
0: Yep. You're the hostage.
1: Right.
0: Yeah.
8: Yeah.
1: And then you drop $100.
5: I'm seconds away from going from good to bad. I'd be like, go ahead. Cool. You know, just like,
0: yeah. Like, I'm going to murder you if you don't go.
1: Somebody friggin' go.
0: Is that on the board? I believe.
5: Oh, yeah. Yeah, we've all been there.
1: I think so, yes. Okay. Yes, I believe so.
5: I'll probably be there later.
0: Yeah.
5: Twice.
0: Thank you, Anthony.
1: Oh, my tummy hurts.
0: Bruce, please tell us everything you do every day. All of your good deeds should be celebrated here.
1: Yes, celebrated.
0: Marcia.
9: Good morning.
0: Good morning.
9: Yes, a stupid thing I did. I'm an animal lover. On a Sunday morning after church, I was heading to the park with my dogs, and I saw this big turtle trying to get across the street. So I stopped, and I had a stool in her bag. I'm like, let me see if I can get it. Oh. This guy pulls over. He's like, ma'am, that's a snapping turtle. I'm like, so? What, you want to lose your hands?
0: Yeah.
9: So he gets out, and we both work on getting it. And then another man pulls over, and we finally got the turtle off the road up over the stone wall. I probably was called an effing saint about 10 times on a Sunday morning.
1: An effing saint. Like, right.
9: And, yes. I've never been called
1: you effing saint. It was how they said it. You effing saint.
0: What bothered you more about that scenario, that you almost killed like 80 people, like stopping traffic for a turtle, or that someone called you ma'am?
1: Right.
9: Yeah, combination.
1: Well, the worst part was she returned the turtle. The turtle's back on the other side.
0: Yeah.
1: It took me 20 minutes.
0: 3 days to get to that point. And you pick it up. It's like, yeah, over here.
1: No! I want to go that way.
5: It was a goose. If it was a goose, Phil would have run you down.
1: Right?
2: You have no proof of that.
1: Yeah. Kill you both.
9: And for all it's worth, years ago at Stu Leonard's, 9 o'clock at night, I got out of the car and there was a wagon, grocery wagon with a pocketbook in it.
1: Nice.
9: This is for Ruth. So I'm like, I didn't touch it, you know? So I brought it in, gave it to the security guard. I'm like, I don't know, it's out in the parking lot. There's no cars around it. By the time I was done, the woman came in and the store gave me this huge floor plant as a thank you.
0: That's beautiful.
9: The woman came in crying. Like,
0: that's different. There's ID attached to it.
1: Yeah.
5: Yeah.
0: If it's just a random loose $100 bill.
1: Right.
0: That's a little gift from God saying, you know what, you're a good person. Here's a tip.
2: Yeah, could have been blown in the wind from like 3 blocks away.
1: I remember one time this lady was crying because she lost $200 at the mall. Mm-hmm. And I felt bad for her, so I gave her $50 from this $200 that I found. Yeah.
9: Wonderful. See, you learned that from your mom. You learned that from your mom.
0: All right, Marcia, mom, thank you.
9: God bless you guys. Thank you.
0: All right. Bye. God bless you, you effing saint.
6: She is.
0: All right, we don't have to go over this whole list. He's driving.
1: Yeah.
0: That was a lot of fun.
1: It was.
0: Ruth, you got to be you.
1: Yeah.
0: It's okay to be you. You did something nice.
10: Is that a good thing?
11: Just keep it to yourself.
0: For the worker behind the counter.
10: Right, you, they love you.
0: All right, thank you, Andre.
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14: Westbound delays on the southern state from Route 110 to the Seaford Oyster Bay, then it's slow westbound from the Meadowbrook to Eagle Avenue. Westbound delays heading into Queens. The northern state has westbound delays by the Meadowbrook. Westbound delays heading into Queens. The LIE slow westbound at Deer Park Avenue. Then it's stop and go westbound from 106, 107 out through the Queens line. Across Island, heavy northbound from the southern state up to the Long Island Expressway. Sunrise Highway slow eastbound heading into the Hamptons. The Long Island Railroad is on or close.
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14: Trains are rolling again on the Long Island Railroad after a deal was reached to end a strike that had shut down the busiest commuter rail system in the country for 3 days. The first trains departed from Manhattan's Penn Station and Grand Central Terminals shortly after noon yesterday. The union and the MTA had been negotiating a new contract since 2023, with disagreements centered on wages and health care costs. Officials say the agreement will not raise fares or taxes, though details of the contract will not be released until union members vote on it. Governor Hochul and New York State officials have issued a drought warning for Nassau and Suffolk counties, upgrading conditions from a drought watch due to declining rainfall and groundwater levels. Officials say there are no mandatory restrictions at this time, but residents are being urged to voluntarily conserve water to help maintain reliable water supplies. The state says local agencies are also reviewing drought contingency plans. In sports, the Knicks won Game 1 of the Eastern Conference Finals against the Cleveland Cavaliers last night, 115-104 in overtime. The Mets lost to Washington 9-6. The Yankees beat Toronto 5-4.
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6: Speed cameras and an NFL coach who pulled a Vrabel before Mike Vrabel.
7: Yeah.
6: On the phone right now, attorney Michael Elkins. Good morning, sir.
8: Good morning. How you doing?
6: Good. Before we get to it, if you're in a 7-Eleven and you're leaving, and you look down and you see a $100 bill on the floor, what do you do?
8: If you're asking me what I would do, I'd pick up the $100 bill,
7: right?
8: Pick it up.
6: Then what?
8: I'd probably go to the cashier and see if someone dropped it.
7: Are you serious?
9: Boom.
6: Oh, my God.
10: No, he hasn't handed it over yet, though.
7: No. Okay. Now, what would you really do?
8: I would really do that. I mean, it's not my $100 bill.
7: It can be.
8: I suppose it could be, but okay. I'd ask.
6: All right. This is a rich attorney. Yeah. He probably lights cigars with $100
7: bills. Really?
8: I wish. I wish.
7: I tip people that my paper boy.
6: Okay. Well, you're a good person.
7: Yes.
6: We're not.
7: No, we're not.
6: Okay?
7: We're evil. We're going to hell.
6: Yeah. No, Ruth did that last night, and we've been making fun of her for 40 minutes, and then you come on and say, no, she did the right thing. Thanks a lot.
7: Yeah.
8: I mean, look, plenty of people think I'm an evil person already, so I need all the good karma I can get.
6: Okay, I can see that.
7: Try to absolve yourself. Okay,
6: so it's not like you'd really do it, but you'll say it on the radio.
7: Right.
6: Okay.
8: There you go.
6: All right. Let's start with, do you want to start with speed cameras? I'm more curious about this Urban Meyer story. Does everyone know this story? Can you give us like 20 seconds on it and then tell us what you think?
8: Yeah. Sure. Urban Meyer had that very forgettable stint as the head coach of the Jaguars, allegedly kicks the kicker in practice, ultimately gets fired, right? You remember the scandal with not going on the team plane and being caught apparently with potentially a mistress in a bar. The Jaguars said, look, we fired you for cause. We're not paying you out on your contract, which was about $30 million. Okay. Meyer filed an arbitration against the Jags and lost. The arbitrator ruled that the Jaguars do not owe him the $30 million, determining that he was basically fired for cause, which is a pretty relatively stunning ruling, considering that a cause termination for an NFL head coach is a very high bar.
6: And I got to tell you, when an arbitrator says you get nothing, boy,
7: that's devastating.
6: It's shocking.
7: You feel that.
6: Because normally they say, maybe not 30. How about 10?
7: We'll give you 10. Something. Yep. Get a piece. Yeah.
6: Wow.
8: You're absolutely right. It's hard to fire a coach for a cause in any athletic contract, really. So, but Meyer, apparently did some stuff that probably wasn't very good.
6: Right, and that's just the stuff that we know. Imagine all the stuff they know.
8: Right. Absolutely. And I haven't been able to read. Go ahead.
6: I was going to say, and what does this say about your character and you as a coach if you're not getting on the plane with the team?
7: Yeah.
6: So you can have sex outside of your marriage.
7: It shows you're horny for one thing.
6: That's worse. Yeah. That's worse than Vrabel. No.
8: Yeah, I mean, I don't know what Meyer was actually doing. I just remember that when that story broke, there were videos or pictures of him with a woman at a bar, and the woman apparently wasn't his wife. What happened between the two of them, I don't know.
6: But right, you're right.
8: The fact that he didn't fly with the team after a game, I think, says a lot about what happened.
6: Did you hear what he did there? He said, I'm not getting sued by this guy.
7: Exactly. Yeah,
6: he's good. This guy's good.
10: Yeah. He's already proven he's willing to litigate.
6: Yes.
10: So
6: yes.
10: I'll be over here on this side.
7: Right.
10: Of it.
7: Yeah. You need me. I'm here.
6: Can we talk to you a little bit about speed cameras? The last time we had you on, I brought it up at the end of the call, and I know it's not what you do, but what's your take on this?
8: Well, for speed cameras, or even I think we talked about license plate cameras, it's interesting because before you can get to whether they're illegal or not, you're talking about the privacy issue, right?
6: Yes.
8: And the question is, do you have an expectation of privacy? Now, generally speaking, you're driving around in public, so your license plate is visible. Whether you're speeding or not would be known. It's not something that's hidden. So generally, you don't have an expectation of privacy. The issue, though, becomes when these private companies that either have these cameras or these are tagging your license plate, and they're selling that data or giving that data to the government, whether it's the federal government or a local agency, a local police agency, where does that cross the line? Is that an invasion of privacy? And there are some states have some interesting rules on that. I think the state of Virginia has a law that says they can only keep the data for a short period of time. But there hasn't been a lot of cases on this issue, I think primarily because there is no expectation of privacy, whether it's in your license plate or whether you're speeding. But what's happening with that data? Kind of a different story.
6: Yeah, you're looking at it from that point of view, and that's an important one.
7: Yeah.
6: I'm looking at it as, man, we're just tired of getting our pockets picked, and now we can't even drive down the street without getting a ticket mailed to us.
7: Yeah.
10: You can't contest it.
8: And you see the same thing with parking lots, too, by the way. Parking lot cameras doing the same thing.
6: Yeah. Well, there was a story in Connecticut recently about Lowe's and Home Depot and their cameras, and they were picking up stuff, and then, maybe giving it to the federal government or ICE. I don't know. I don't care.
7: Yeah.
6: Right. I don't care about that. I'm like, I just don't want to get a $65 ticket in the mail every other day.
7: Yeah.
8: Sure. Unfortunately, I think those types of things are good. If they were to go all the way up, whether it's to the Supreme Court or a state court, there's just no expectation of privacy. So you're out in public, whether you're speeding or your license plate, it's visible to the public. So I think we're going to be dealing with these cameras for a long time.
6: Attorney Michael Elkins is on. You should follow him on social media. It's fantastic. Did you see this story, Pedro Pascal, Disney?
8: I did not. What's the story?
6: Okay. It didn't really pop up on my radar, Phil.
10: It kind of sucks. So, like, Disney and Star Wars are the same now. So, like, they're going to make an announcement for Star Wars. It's going to happen on a Disney property. Like, that we understand that much. So they make this claim, Disneyland, like, oh, you have a chance to meet one of the stars of the new movie if you come to the park over this weekend. And then the picture they put out is there's not a child in sight. There's 15 people, and every single one of them in the picture was like a known Disney influencer.
6: With Pedro Pascal.
10: Right. So everyone's like, well, then it was rigged from the beginning. Like,
6: right. So you got to go and pay money to get in.
10: This sucks.
6: Yeah. We didn't even get close to this guy.
10: And he's been fairly bulletproof for like 6 years. Like, he's like the most like well-liked guy, and everyone's like hammering him, and I'm like, I don't know if he had any say in the matter. He's getting paid by Disney. He's got to do what they say, but it sucked. The picture was not fun.
6: Yeah.
8: Right. And so people are complaining that they went to the park thinking they were going to meet him and he wasn't there.
10: Or that they got lied to. Yeah.
6: Yeah.
7: Both, really.
8: Yeah. I mean, I don't think anyone's going to have a claim against Disney when you buy one of those tickets to go to a park or to any kind of entertainment venue. You're basically buying a license, and it says that you're kind of consenting to everything that's going on, and generally those tickets have waivers in them as well.
6: Like, we can go through all of the different licenses Disney owns. They did not need to suck more money out of the pockets of people.
7: Yeah.
6: You know?
8: Like,
6: the Star Wars money, like, are you kidding? That's what's infuriating, is that you're so goddamn wealthy.
7: Yeah.
6: You really need to suck more money out of the fans
7: who just
6: would die to be...
8: Yeah.
6: Standing in the orbit of Pedro Pascal.
7: Yeah.
6: Like, you really need to do that. No one in the company said, wait a minute, this isn't right.
7: Right, let's just give back for once.
6: No, no, we don't advertise this. We just do it, have the social media people meet them.
7: Yeah. And that's it.
6: You know, that's it.
7: Yeah,
6: you
7: don't hurt the public.
6: This it's the money grab that we're all getting real tired of.
10: Yeah. That's definitely the sentiment. And it was also like, these people aren't going to do anything additional for you. They're already making content just for Disney. Why would you not give this to someone that this could
6: like
10: be
6: kids.
10: Their, this could
6: kids
10: be their story forever?
7: Yes, it could
10: you have
7: been,
10: them for life.
6: Veterans, it's Memorial Day weekend.
10: Somebody
6: up. Like, do something. Military use your
7: families,
6: brain.
10: Unreal.
7: Families, yeah.
6: All right. Yep. I'm getting all. I don't even care about this. I'm getting all pissed off. What about the Colbert long goodbye? What do you think of that?
8: That one I'm not familiar with either. Give me the background real quick.
6: I don't really care enough. I thought you might have a take.
8: Okay. Yeah.
6: The Tyson Fury's daughter getting married?
8: Not familiar with it.
6: You know what I'll do next time? I'll run these by you. I just made a long list because I like your take on things.
7: Right.
6: Anyway. All right. So you're going to stand by this position of you would hand $100 back to the person behind the counter.
8: Well, I would ask the person behind the counter, hey, I saw this on the ground. Did anyone report losing it or dropping it? I don't know that I'd automatically hand it over.
6: Oh, all right.
7: All right, so now we're getting closer to truth.
6: Good.
7: Yes.
6: Right.
7: Right.
6: Yeah. That's a great, that's really the correct way to handle it. Did anyone report losing a $100 bill? No?
7: Right.
6: Okay. Thank you. Goodbye.
8: I guess if the person behind the counter is smart, they'll say somebody did, even if they didn't.
7: And I'll take that risk.
8: Right. Yeah.
6: Right.
8: I'll take that risk.
6: Yeah.
10: That's why you say money, and they go, how much?
7: Hey. 20 bucks.
8: Right.
6: That's good.
10: Oh, I didn't find the 20, so I'm going to hold on to this.
6: That's good. Yeah. Michael Elkins, labor and employment lawyer and podcaster, were linked up on the radio station website. Thank you, sir.
8: Thank you, guys. Have a great day.
6: You too.
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12: Westbound delays on the LIE heading into Vets Highway, then it's slow westbound over by Deer Park Avenue, and then it's stop and go westbound from the Seaford Oyster Bay to the Queens Line. The Northern State slow westbound at the Meadowbrook, westbound delays heading into Queens. Southern State slow westbound from the Seaford Oyster Bay to Eagle Avenue, westbound delays heading into Queens. Eastbound delays heading into the Meadowbrook. The Long Island Railroad is on or close.
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6: Would you like to get messages from your dead pets?
7: Hey, they can't write.
6: That's coming up in Dumbass News. First, Brian and Ronkonkoma.
25: Hey, everybody. How you doing?
6: Hello. Good. How you doing?
25: So I went shopping the other day. I had two $100 bills in my pocket and some singles. Took out one of the hundreds to pay for something. Put the change in the receipt back in my pocket. Had to pull the receipt out because it was mulch. I had to show them I was loading mulch. When I got home, I thought I lost $100 in whatever the singles were that I had left.
7: Okay.
25: So I went back out to the car, and I'm like, look, if it's not in the car, I dropped it, and somebody's up $100.
7: Yeah.
25: I'm not going back to the store.
7: Right.
25: It's a gift. It's a gift from God. She should have kept it.
7: It wasn't, yeah. Wasn't meant to be. Yeah.
6: It's a gift.
7: Right.
6: It was a gift.
7: God said, here,
25: and then the next thing is, the next thing is, you go in the store with the $100, and you say, did anybody lose $20? And when somebody says, oh, yeah, that was me, you go, oh, sorry, I found $100. You must have dropped it somewhere.
7: Right. Right. Yeah, you weed out the wise ass. Yes.
6: Yes.
7: Smart
25: yes,
7: move.
25: Yes, of course. Smart everybody's going to say yes. If you lost,
7: I would.
25: Say, I lost, you know, if you said you found $2, somebody's going to say yes, I lost it.
7: Yep.
6: If somebody walks in here and says, did anyone lose $100? All five of us are saying
25: sure
6: yes.
25: Is, yeah.
7: Of course, yeah.
25: Yeah, you're
7: going to
25: stupid. It's $20. It's $20 each then.
7: Yeah.
6: That's right.
7: We'll split it.
6: All right, Brian, great story. Thank you, brother.
25: Yeah, have a great day, man.
6: All right, you too. Bye-bye. All right, Ruth, you did the right thing.
7: You did, yeah.
6: Right. You did the right thing for you.
0: I'm
6: right.
0: Starting to doubt myself.
7: You did the right thing.
6: Don't.
7: The cashier loves you.
6: There's a cashier right now at a table at Mohegan.
7: Her.
6: Yeah. Yeah, let it ride. Chaz and AJ in the morning.

0: today, Jade? Dumbass news.
1: I just got an email.
0: Dumbass.
1: From Robert.
2: Okay.
1: Hey, I dropped $100 in 7-Eleven.
2: Oh. Good news, we found it.
1: Robert, check with the counter person.
2: Right. They've got it for you.
1: They're going to be like, no. No.
2: I didn't say anything.
1: Anyone hand over?
2: Right.
1: No.
2: Yeah, some girl grabbed $100 and ran out the door. He's got a car and sped off.
1: No.
2: It's license plate.
1: You sure? Like, no one was here and handed you $100?
2: No.
1: Wasn't me. No.
2: I didn't work last night. Yeah.
1: You look just like the lady that was working here last night.
2: Yeah, we get the lie.
1: Yeah, there's a person that looks like me that works
3: here. Right, yeah. Actually, I think we closed very shortly after you left.
2: Right.
3: Yeah.
1: Mm. All right. Would you like a message from your dead pet?
2: They can't write, so I'm, no.
1: There's a woman who's will pretend to be your dead pet.
2: Oh.
1: So you can get a letter from them.
2: Oh, how nice.
1: Mm. Here's a TikTok video explaining this.
3: This is actually a news interview.
2: Oh, a news.
3: Okay. Oh, so you're going to like it much, much more.
2: Oh, okay. Thank you.
4: Like so many of us, Maria Solis's best friend was her dog, Kimba.
5: She was an incredible companion. She just brought a lot of joy into my life, and I felt so blessed to have her.
4: So in 2006, when Kimba died, Maria was heartbroken.
1: I want to take this acoustic guitar and smash it over the reporter's head.
3: Seriously. That is about as far as I got into there when I saw it. I was like, I'm just going to send this right over. I think we're all equally annoyed already.
1: Oh, boy. All of this is bad. The reporter's bad. What he's trying to do with the story is bad. Yep. And then whoever's sucking money out of people who are sad about their pets.
2: It's all bad.
1: Is the devil.
3: Yes. She sounds nice. We don't need all of this preamble.
1: Like, right. Just take the music out. Like, you're not going to win. You know, get out of here. All right. Good.
4: Now, 20 years later, this former journalist has turned grief into good, founding Heaven Sent Pets.
5: I was looking for something that really made a difference, that offered some positivity into the world.
4: From her home in Southern California, Maria pens letters from angels to the families whose pets have died.
6: Messiah and Blue, they were inseparable, like best friends.
4: After their beloved cat, Blue, suddenly died, Melissa and Julio got a letter for their 3-year-old son, Messiah.
1: Does this guy know how ridiculous he is? First of all, the reporter. I don't know who to hate the most in this story.
2: It changes.
3: Yeah. Was struggling with the exact same thing.
2: Right.
1: Is it the person writing the stupid letters, or is this reporter trying to make it seem like, you know, some kind of like, I don't know, Lifetime movie?
2: Or the producer. Look at the freaking music.
7: The music.
3: Yeah. The music is atrocious.
1: His read, though, he's like, and then...
2: this happened.
1: Stop. Yeah. I just want a bomb to drop on all these people.
2: There you go, boom.
7: Did they name their kid Messiah? Did I hear
3: Messiah.
7: That?
2: Messiah. Right.
7: Good
2: God. Don't think too high of himself.
1: Wow. Okay.
3: This is how she's talking to her son now after they get the letter.
5: Blue. He sent you a picture.
6: He kept asking us, when is the cat coming back? So I felt like the letter was going to give us some type of closure.
5: Dear sweet Messiah.
6: They're just not a pet. They're part of the family. Anybody, I think, would want to get a letter from their loved one once they're gone. And for him, it means everything.
5: I know I'm spreading happiness. Pets are a gift in our lives. And I love the fact that I get to help.
1: You know, I really overthink my life too much.
3: Like,
1: there's so many stupid people. Why am I working? Why don't I just suck money out of these stupid people?
2: There's such an easy way to take care of this. The kid goes, where's the cat? The cat left. Why? Because of you. Done.
8: Because of you.
1: Okay.
8: Yeah, okay, first off, the kid's 3. Doesn't even care that there's a letter. Could care less. Doesn't know the animal.
2: Yeah.
3: He can't even read it. Yeah, so she's got to, like, read it to him.
2: Right.
5: Look, it's Blue.
8: Look, just Messiah.
2: Just hold a piece of paper. It's blank. Oh, yeah.
8: blank paper.
1: Do you know how this kid's going to have his ass handed to him when he goes to school and says, my dead pet wrote me a letter?
2: Right.
1: It's like, okay, sucker. Yeah. Give me your lunch money and I'll let you live.
2: Yeah, first name is Messiah. You're going to get picked on for that.
8: Yeah.
1: Yeah, this kid's got a long, difficult life ahead of him.
2: Yes, you do.
8: It is amazing, some people, how they create these things that are like, to them, might be like, oh, I'm helping, I'm changing the world. And outside looking in, you're like, this is the biggest grift I've ever seen.
2: Yeah, he's a nutbag.
1: Right. I don't know. This person has legally found a way to be that person. What was that? The original scam email? Like the prince in Saudi
8: Nigeria.
1: Arabia?
8: Yes. Yeah.
1: This is that person.
2: Yep. Right.
1: But they've done they're doing it legally to people who are grieving.
2: Right.
1: And they got a reporter to like buy into it.
2: Yeah.
1: This reporter should be in the face of this person. How dare you suck money out of grieving people?
2: Right. They lost their pet and they're losing their money.
3: How long have you been speaking to angels?
2: Right.
3: Which angels do you speak
1: to? That's right.
3: What do they tell you?
1: That's right.
3: Yeah.
1: He's packaging this so it's like a beautiful. It's not beautiful.
3: Right. So you're just making this up as you go.
2: Where's Chris Hansen?
3: Yeah.
1: Right. All these people are bad. Then the mother's selling this to the 3-year-old.
2: Really? Yeah.
1: Who she named Messiah.
2: Messiah.
1: If the kid was a Messiah, would we need this?
2: Yeah.
1: Would he be able to just talk to the...
2: right. When
1: bring the pet back, the Messiah.
2: Right, right. Done. that voice. Maybe she's choking a lifesaver.
3: At 3, you can talk. You don't need to do the baby speak.
2: Yeah.
3: Understands words now.
2: Yeah.
3: Well, hopefully.
8: It's a pet you never met.
3: Man, that's a lot of suck.
1: Yeah. Okay, this is what we're going to do. You call in a pet that's passed.
2: Okay.
1: You give us some facts, and AJ's going to write a letter from your pet to you.
3: I see.
1: You.
2: Okay.
1: For free.
2: For free.
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11: It's heavy westbound on the Northern State heading into the Meadowbrook, jammed up both ways at the Queens Line. The LIE stop and go westbound from Vets Highway to Deer Park Avenue. Then it's stop and go westbound from the Seafroy's to Bay through the Queens Line. The Southern State slow westbound from Route 1's end to Eagle Avenue. Eastbound delays heading into the Meadowbrook. The Cross Island slow northbound from the Southern State up to the Long Island Expressway. The Long Island Railroad is on or close. I'm John Lynch with Long Island Traffic.

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13: All right, a woman created a business called Heaven Sent Pets, and she writes letters from your dead pet to you.
14: Huh.
13: And charges for it.
14: It's amazing.
13: AJ's going to do it right now.
14: Yes.
13: For free.
14: For free.
13: Okay.
14: So don't expect much.
13: 877-764-2535. I think if anyone on the show can get in the mind of a pet,
14: right.
13: It's you.
14: I have that kind of mind.
13: Okay.
14: I see him. He's
13: Chuck.
15: Hey, good morning, guys.
13: Hey.
14: Good morning.
13: Tell us about your pet.
14: Yes.
15: I just had a quick comment. You got to hit the nail right on the head. I mean, so you talk about this three-year-old kid that they write this letter to. The kid already went through the drama, first of all.
13: Right.
15: And now you're going to drag him through it all over again.
13: Right. Let's relive this.
14: Revisit
13: this. What are you teaching the kid?
14: Right.
13: Because, you know, when a pet dies, this is like probably, hopefully, the first time a child learns about loss.
14: Right. Yeah.
13: Yeah. Now, what are you teaching the kid? Oh, yeah. Well, when grandma dies, we're going to write a fake letter.
14: Mm-hmm. Right. And she'll write back.
13: Get out of here.
14: Grandma now pen pal. Yes.
15: Exactly.
13: All right.
15: Yeah, you guys have a great day. Enjoy the show.
13: All right, Chuck. Thank you.
14: Hey, sir.
13: Rob?
10: What's up, buddy?
14: Hello.
10: Hey. So I had this goldfish I won when goldfish. I was in, like, third grade, right? Goldfish. His name was Flipper.
14: Flipper the goldfish.
10: Flipper the goldfish. He outlived all the other pets in the house.
14: Wow.
10: The thing was, like, almost 14 years old.
13: Whoa.
14: 14 years old for goldfish. Wow.
10: It was an old big fish. He killed other fish to bug him out.
13: Okay.
14: Okay. What's your dad's name?
10: Yeah.
13: Right.
10: My dad's name is Don.
13: Don.
10: Yeah.
13: Don. Okay.
10: I think he'd get a kick out of getting a letter from a goldfish.
14: Right, yes.
13: Okay, all right.
10: Yeah,
13: okay.
10: We kept it. The fish died. I ended up keeping it in the freezer for another few years until I think it was Hurricane Sandy.
14: Freezer. Right.
10: For Irene, it was one of those. We lost power for 9 days. I had to get rid of the fish, so I chased the girl down the street with it.
11: What?
10: She lost it, yeah.
13: This is the best lost pet story ever.
10: Yeah,
14: no. This one speaks for itself, really.
13: Okay, watch it. You're on the radio.
14: Yeah,
13: so why change it now?
14: You're a little bit of a fish.
13: Okay, all right, listen to your radio.
14: Okay.
13: Listen to your radio. All right. You know what? I feel like we should keep you on. All right, hold on.
10: You kept me on last time, and I didn't have a month to go on.
13: Okay.
14: Don, it's Flipper. I just wanted to say...
13: Shouldn't you sound like a fish? Better. Yeah. Thank you.
12: I just wanted to say... You're fun to an a-hole. It kept me frozen in the damn freezer like I'm some kind of a fish stick. This is my punishment for having killed all the other fish and lived for 14 years.
13: 14 years, I was your pet. And 14
12: years.
13: In the
12: 14 years, I had to sit there. It wouldn't feed me, so I had to eat the other fish. Only to end up sitting next to a bottle of booze and a few other things in the refrigerator. It was horrible. I hate you all.
13: There you go. What do you think, Rob?
10: I love it. Thank you.
13: All right.
10: I think you did him well. You served him well. I appreciate you.

0: So in Dumbass News, we featured this woman who created a business called Heaven Sent Pets. It's Chaz and AJ in the morning. She writes letters to people pretending to be their dead pets.
1: Right.
0: And we thought, well, she's charging for this. AJ could do it for free.
1: For free, yeah.
0: Mm-hmm. You call 877-764-2535. Tell us about your dead pet, and we'll get you a letter. Well, you can communicate
1: right
0: with mm-hmm. the dead pet.
1: Mm-hmm.
0: Brendan. Brendan. Hey, good morning.
2: Good morning, gentlemen.
1: Good morning.
2: All right, so this is more to make my dad laugh, I think, because he needs to be sick right now, dealing with some heavy stuff.
0: What's that noise?
3: What the hell is that?
2: I'm pulling over, so I'm being safe.
3: Oh, is that the road strips?
2: Yes, okay.
0: I thought you were in a car with an alligator.
4: It sounded like his truck was snoring.
3: It was snoring. Yeah. I was like,
0: all right, start by getting away from the alligator.
3: Is there a tiger?
0: We'll be writing a dead letter from you.
3: Okay, cool.
2: So I was probably 11 or 12, right? I had this hamster, and I ended up plumping up to be about the size of, I don't know, probably a rat. It was gray and white. I ended up naming it George.
3: George the hamster.
2: George the hamster was notorious for escaping the cage because apparently I wasn't responsible enough to keep the top on.
3: Right.
2: So a few different times when we went on vacation, the hamster escaped, and I always remember my old man had to end up finding the hamster somewhere throughout the house. So yeah. it ended up in the ventilation system in the basement. But I always remember vividly this one time. He was down there in the butt crack of dawn before we were going to work, or he was going to work, and he was like in his underwear, and he grabbed the hamster out of the ventilation, like up above his head, and he was in his underwear, and like my brother and I just started dying laughing.
3: You got Dan standing there, his underwear holding a hamster. What are you doing?
2: Grabbed the hamster, yelling. It was just like, it was like a laugh out loud moment. It was like, I feel like Bart Simpson laughing at Homer.
3: Yeah.
2: if he heard me talking about this on the radio now, he'd probably want to kill me. But
3: probably, you know, yeah. Good laugh. Right. We're going to meet George, yes.
0: How old is your dad now?
2: So my dad is 74, and he's got a big C word.
3: Oh, cancer.
0: Right. Oh,
3: yeah.
0: Man.
3: Yeah.
0: All right.
3: So it doesn't make it cheer him up.
0: Yeah. Okay. So let's see if we can channel George here. George? Oh. Hey, George.
3: Hey, George.
0: Hey. Good. Did you hear that Brendan's on the phone? That's right.
3: Wait,
0: Brendan's a jerk? You were able to experience freedom thanks to Brendan.
3: Yeah, I got killed a couple times. Spiders in the house. Then one time his dad's in his underwear. I was like, what the hell's going here?
0: Yeah, so you're like, you see a guy in his underwear, and you're thinking, oh, this could be bad for me.
3: This is how gerbils get killed. When there's a fight, why would it stop me in there? Horrible. What a way to go. No. He tried to stop me in there.
0: What are you eating right now?
3: Some flower seeds. Just some flower seeds.
5: He's got that little water bottle with the ball in it.
3: Exactly. Hey, I gotta build this. I'm gonna run the wheel now.
5: He is on the wheel. He's running.
0: Yeah. It sounds like he's having a good life.
5: Yeah.
3: I found someone's cocaine.
5: It's more likely.
3: All
0: right. Anything you want to say to Brendan's dad?
3: I know what you did. It took me forever to clean my fur.

0: You gross bastard. I took my own life after that.
1: All right, okay. All right, well, thank you. Thank you, George, for communicating with us.
0: Go ahead and help.
1: Brendan, thank you. Great story, man.
2: Thanks. Have a great day.
1: All right, that'll be on the podcast later if you want to play it for your dad. All right, we have one more break if you want to call in a dead pet that we can communicate with.
3: Yes.
1: And write you a final letter. Chaz and AJ in the morning. It's 877-764-25.

0: Okay. There's a business out there, as weird as this is, that will write a letter for you from your dead pet.
1: Yes.
0: And we've been just doing it here for free.
1: Exactly.
0: Why charge?
1: No, the grieving people, no, I can't do that, no.
0: So 877-764-2535. If you want a beautiful communication from your dead pet, you just call us and tell us about your dead pet.
1: Exactly.
0: Danny in Bridgeport.
2: Hi. My story's about lost money.
1: Lost money? Okay, was it 100?
2: Yeah.
1: George.
2: Oh, it was a lot more than that.
1: Okay, it was Benjamin. Okay.
2: Yes. My daughter came back from Walmart and said that there was a sale going on for Paw Patrol bicycles. This was 4 years ago, my grandson's second birthday. And she didn't have the money, so I grabbed my satchel, you know, a bank bag that I had saved my money savings, and went down to Walmart, and I got the last bike that they had for the Paw Patrol. I put my money satchel in the where you put your child, so I can grab the bike and put it in the back of my truck.
0: Oh no! So
2: I left the satchel in the shopping cart.
1: Oh no!
2: I had $2,500 in there.
1: Wow.
0: Ouch.
2: And so I didn't realize it until I got home. I took the bike out. I was so excited about getting the bike for him.
1: Right.
2: That I forgot that I left the satchel there.
1: That was an expensive bike.
2: I ran back to Walmart, and lo and behold, the money was not there. I went inside, lost and found. They didn't have it. I went back home going crazy, really upset.
0: There's that empty feeling. Yeah.
2: I went back to Walmart again to see if somebody turned it in. And then I thought, you know what? Let me go to the police department and just make a report. I go to the police department, and the satchel was there.
0: Was the money in it?
2: The only identifying information I had in there was a note of how much money I was putting in there. And the cops gave it back to me, and I found the money.
1: Nice.
2: So... The good part of the story is I asked who the person was that turned it in, and his name was Daniel, the same name as me, and I'm not going to say his last name on air, but I looked him up on Facebook, I found him, I messaged him, and I offered him a reward. He would not accept it.
1: Nice.
2: So I thank people like Ruth, because I don't think I would be that honest. I mean, with $2,500, the guy was married with three kids. And I said, well, at least let me make a donation in your name to one of your favorite charities. So I made a $200 donation to the animal shelter in Wallingford or Meriden.
0: That's beautiful.
1: That's nice, man. That's nice.
3: That's a great story.
1: Yeah.
0: That guy did all the right things, too. He brought it to the police.
1: Yes.
0: Not to the counter.
1: Not to the counter.
3: I should have brought the $100.
0: Okay.
1: Very happy to receive that.
0: Yeah.
2: So that was a happy ending.
0: That is a beautiful,
1: very nice,
0: lost money story.
1: Very nice.
0: Yeah. You have any dead pets we can help you with?
1: I guess
2: sorry
1: not.
2: About that. Yeah.
0: No.
1: Yeah.
0: That's fine.
1: Yeah.
0: This story, was way better.
1: Yes.
0: And, man, that's a great story.
1: That's
0: and it
1: cool.
0: Just makes you feel better about people.
1: Right.
2: So, Ruth, you're doing the right thing by doing that.
0: Bro,
3: thank you.
1: Look at you. You could be $100 richer, buddy.
0: No, when you hear a story like that, you know you did the right thing.
1: Right.
4: Who the hell walks around with a bank bag?
0: Right.
1: That's a satchel.
4: Unless you've just robbed the bank.
1: Right.
3: Is there like a dollar sign on the bag?
0: Yeah. Do you have a mustache with an eyepiece?
1: Nice.
0: Yeah.
2: You know, I was just in such a hurry to go get the bike that I just grabbed the whole bag
1: with
2: the money in it, not thinking.
1: Yeah.
0: Right.
1: At least get your money back. That's good.
0: What a feeling.
2: I got the money back.
1: Yep. That's rare.
2: So beautiful. Very rare.
1: Yep.
3: Because a lot of people would take the money out.
0: All right, Danny, thank you. Yeah, you just take the money out.
1: Yeah.
0: Leave the satchel.
1: Right.
0: And you're $2,500 up.
1: Yeah, I'm buying new tires. Just saying. What?
0: I I was DJing at a wedding, and this is back when $200 was a lot of money, and it was a lot of money to me.
5: It still is now.
4: Yeah, I would take it right now.
1: Yeah. It didn't decrease.
0: Yeah, I was. It was cash that I got paid from another event.
1: Okay,
0: and I'm set up at the wedding. Then I go into the bathroom to put my suit on, and I put my wallet down on the toilet paper dispenser.
1: Okay,
0: put my suit on, walk out, leave my wallet there.
1: Oh no.
0: I realized this probably 30 minutes into cocktail hour as I'm playing music. Frantically go looking in the van, in the here, and right, my equipment.
4: Put on a 6-minute song.
0: Yeah, it didn't even occur to me. I was, all right, wait, I changed. Right.
1: Retrace my steps.
0: I look in there, nothing. In the stall. I go back out. There's a stream back there. I'm looking like that. I go back into the bathroom, and I look down, and what the person did is whoever came in the stall after me grabbed the wallet, took the money out, and chucked the wallet down 3 stalls.
1: Okay, right.
4: Mm.
3: Gross.
0: And then that whole time I'm doing the wedding, I'm like, which one of you bastards?
1: Yeah.
0: And you know it's mine.
1: Right.
0: You know,
1: very
0: who took the money?
1: Yeah.
0: Yeah, which one of you?
5: You're the DJ. Just go, we're going to play a game called Empty Your Pockets.
4: To the left.
0: Yeah.
4: Take it back.
0: So deep down inside, I appreciate what Ruth did too, even though I've been making fun of her for 2 hours.
1: Right, yes.
6: Jazz and AJ in the morning.
0: All right, a dumpster diving duo.
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8: It's heavy on Sunrise Highway, eastbound heading into the Shinnecock Locks, westbound delays heading into the Oakdale Merge. On the southern state, it's slow westbound from Route 110 to Eagle Avenue, eastbound delays heading into the Meadowbrook. On the LIE, it's stop and go westbound from Vets Highway to Deer Park Avenue. Then it's heavy westbound from the Seaford Oyster Bay to the Queens Line. The northern state slow westbound heading into Route 110, westbound delays by the Meadowbrook, heavy both ways by the Queens Line. The Long Island Railroad is on or close.
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8: Trains are rolling again on the Long Island Railroad after a deal was reached to end a strike that had shut down the busiest commuter rail system in the country for 3 days. The first trains departed from Manhattan's Penn Station and Grand Central Terminals shortly after noon yesterday. The union and the MTA have been negotiating a new contract since 2023, with disagreements centered on wages and healthcare costs. Officials say the agreement will not raise fares or taxes, though details of the contract will not be released until union members vote on it. Governor Hochul and New York State officials have issued a drought warning for Nassau and Suffolk counties, upgrading conditions from a drought watch due to declining rainfall and groundwater levels. Officials say there are no mandatory restrictions at this time, but residents are being urged to voluntarily conserve water to help maintain reliable water supplies. The state says local agencies are also reviewing drought contingency plans. In sports, the Knicks won Game 1 of the Eastern Conference Finals against the Cleveland Cavaliers last night, 115-104 in overtime. The Mets lost to Washington 9-6. The Yankees beat Toronto 5-4.
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0: I did not see the Knicks game last night, but man, it sounds like it was a really wild game.
5: Yeah, nail biter.
0: Yeah.
20: They were down big going into like the end of the game, like fourth quarter. It was a 22-point swing. They had to erase that. They only had like 8 minutes left in the game. And they just, you know, here's one basket, then here's three. And all of a sudden it's like they're on an 18-1 run and they have a shot to tie the game with like 20 seconds left. They do go to overtime.
0: Wow.
20: And then they scored the first 9 points of overtime and everybody in New York is like losing their mind.
5: Wow.
0: There should be TikTok video everywhere of like bars going bananas.
5: Seriously. Yeah.
0: Oh my God.
5: They pulled it off. Nice.
0: I don't want to keep saying it, but. Man, this, you know.
20: Right. People are using the D word. They feel like a team of destiny suddenly.
0: It's been a long time since.
5: I'm not saying nothing. I'm going to jinx it.
0: Yeah.
5: Not saying nothing.
0: Okay. Not that you would jinx it, but.
5: Oh, you, trust me. If I root for something, it falls apart. Yes. Yeah.
0: Pretty wild. All right. We have a story of a dumpster diving duo turning rich kids' trash into cash. First, we have a story. You know, we've been talking about losing stuff, money. Ruth found $100 in a 7-Eleven last night,
5: right,
0: on the floor, right, walked it back to the person behind the counter,
5: right,
0: said, did anyone lose this or, you know.
5: Yeah, in case someone comes back for it.
0: Yeah, in case someone comes back.
5: And they said, thank you very much. I now made $100.
0: I'm going to put this right here in my front pocket.
5: This will go to a good cause.
0: Should someone walk in.
5: Right, yeah. Apart after this.
20: Right. They said, I'll hold on to it. That tells me everything I need to know.
5: Yeah.
0: Mike the Liquor Guy.
21: Hey, what's up?
0: Hey, how you doing?
21: So back in March for spring break, I dropped my wife and kids off at White Plains Airport. They were going to Disney World. I couldn't get the time off, so dropped them off. They fly out. My wife calls, is Lionel's chain at the house? And I'm like, no, he was wearing it when I dropped you guys off. So she's like, all right, well, I got to go to the bathroom. So she goes in the bathroom. There's one lady in the bathroom, and she asks my son again, where did you see your gold chain last? And that one person in the bathroom goes, I found a gold chain at White Plains Airport. I turned it into lost and found.
0: Wow. Oh, man.
21: She calls over to White Plains, and they go, yeah, we have it. We'll hold it for you until you fly back Saturday.
2: Wow.
21: But out of everybody on the spring break week in Orlando Airport, the one person I found it was in the bathroom.
5: Right.
20: That's unbelievable.
0: That amazing.
3: That's another load of crap to me.
0: A smear campaign?
3: Yes, it is. Okay. You said it, I didn't.
0: Wow.
5: Yeah.
0: That's amazing.
5: Yeah. That's cool.
21: Yeah. That's, and I mean, it wasn't like a, you know,
5: an heirloom.
21: $1,000 gold chain, but yeah. It was just a point that, you know, somebody just turned it in and, you know, we were able to get it back.
0: No, like you said, of all the people in that airport.
5: Yeah, you found that one person break, in the bathroom.
0: They happened to be in the bathroom.
5: Yeah.
0: Wow.
21: So, there's still good people out there.
0: There's still good people out there.
5: And they're empty. It's all smear campaign.
0: Thank you, Mike.
21: You guys have a good one.
0: All right, you too.
5: Yeah, PO'd.
0: I love those stories.
5: Yeah.
0: Can we do some more? Does anyone have a great lost and found story? 877-764-2535. If you do, call it in.
5: Yeah.
0: Those are great.
5: They are nice.
0: They're
5: nice
0: really something.
5: Restores your faith in humanity.
0: Chaz and AJ.
22: Good morning. I think you guys are talking about lost and found stuff. My mom was in Vegas. She went to the Sphere with her sisters to go see the Eagles, and they went out the night before. The next morning, I get a call from my aunt, and my mom lost her phone. But thankfully, she was sharing her location with me, so we were able to kind of track it down. It ended up being at the Sphere, and someone had turned it in, and we were able to find it.
0: Oh, that's great.
5: Right.
0: It's the second worst thing to lose. The wallet's the worst.
5: Yeah.
0: But the cell phone.
22: The butterflies that, like, hit your stomach, and you're like, oh, crap.
5: Yeah.
0: Right. Everything's in there.
5: Right.
0: Everything.
5: It was like 10 crotch shots on it.
0: Not the Hotel California.
5: This is our channel.
0: All right, thank you.
5: Yes.
0: He's like, if you're making fun of my mom's crotch, I'm getting off the phone.
5: Not his mom's crotch, the person who found it.
0: Right. Oh, I see what you're saying.
5: Yeah, they took that.
0: I thought the camera was like clicking from the ground after she dropped it.
5: No. This person found one and then handed it back in as a joke. Yeah,
0: right.
5: That's how it went down.
23: Nothing frustrates me more than losing something and knowing like I just had it.
0: Yeah.
23: You know, like it really drives me insane.
0: Yeah.
5: Yeah.
23: I will tear apart the house trying to find something.
5: It was just here. Yeah.
2: Yeah.
23: It's like in a cushion, in the couch cushions.
5: And then the
23: weird
5: places.
23: Yeah. Yeah.
0: Terry.
24: Good morning.
0: Hey.
5: Morning, Terry.
24: So I've got I'll try to make it really quick, kind of a two-part lost and found story. They were like literally back-to-back on the same day. My family and I were down in Dominican on vacation about 5-6 years ago, and a huge wave hit me from behind, and I had prescription sunglasses on, and they got knocked off my head. So for about 5 minutes, my son and I are trying to find the sunglasses in the water, in the shallow end. And couldn't find them. And then all of a sudden we're walking out and I felt something brush against my leg and I reached down and there were the glasses. So
0: a crab was wearing
24: about like, what were the odds, you know, they would actually hit me in the leg.
0: Right.
24: So I got those back and it was later in the day. So we go back up to where we had all of our stuff underneath one of the little tiki things up on the beach. And my father-in-law was still there. And the people that were in the the tiki area next to us, about 20 feet away, were apparently searching for like 20 minutes in the sand for something that they had lost. So they had left. They went up to the restaurant, and my son and I were like, it must have been something important. So my son starts going all the way through the sand and, you know, where they all were. And he spent about 45 minutes, and he goes, Dad, look what I found. He holds up a diamond ring.
5: Wow.
24: So we remember what the people were wearing. So we both ran up to the restaurant near the pool to show them. And we said, is this what you were looking for? And the woman just started bawling her eyes out. It was not the biggest diamond in the world, but it was her grandmother's wedding ring, her mother's wedding ring, and now her wedding ring.
0: Oh.
24: So they were like, everybody was in tears. It was really cool.
5: Actually, we brought our kids in the sand. I can't find them.
24: If we weren't in the Dominican, I was going to buy a couple of Powerball tickets.
5: Nice.
0: That's awesome.
5: You did a good thing.
0: Oh, that's amazing.
24: Yeah, it felt really good.
0: The history behind that.
24: Yeah, the ring.
0: Her grandmother wore it that whole time, her whole life.
5: Yeah, grandma's
0: and then
5: happy.
0: The mother.
5: Yeah.
0: And then, boy, that's great. Thank you, Terry.
24: Yeah, it was really cool. All right, guys.
0: All right, we'll
24: have
0: see
24: a great
0: you.
24: Day.
5: You too.
0: Wow, they had a lot of good luck on that trip.
5: Seriously.
0: The prescription glasses brushing
5: cheap.
0: Against his leg. And then they returned the favor from the lost and found gods by bringing that ring back.
5: Right.
20: Cash in on that karma right away.
0: Yeah.
1: Yep.
0: All right, Ruth.
1: I'm due.
0: You're playing lottery today?
1: I am.
0: Awesome.
5: She lost $100.
0: She lost $100 playing lottery. Lauren, the kindergarten teacher.
2: Good morning.
0: Good morning.
5: Good morning.
2: So on the day of my wedding, my cousins from out of state, in between the church and the venue, they stopped to get gas. And my cousin's boyfriend, he put his wallet down on the gas pump, drove away without it. And because they were staying the weekend, they were out of state. They had like $500-$600 in there. And they were pretty young, so that was a lot of money to them.
0: It's a lot of money now.
5: I'll take it now. Thank you. Yeah.
2: Yeah, yeah. And part of it was my wedding gift. So so somebody stopped at the gas station, found it, opened it up, saw the New York license and was like, oh, man, I don't know if I'll ever find this guy. But then found the little card inside that says, you know, the directions to the wedding venue and whatever. Saw my name, recognized it. The guy ended up knowing my father. He drove to the wedding venue, gave the wallet back, and since he was acquaintance of my father said, you know what, why don't you stay? It's open bar, and the guy ended up staying and getting drunk, you know, for the rest of the night with us.
0: Nice. That's great.
2: Right. Yeah, it was pretty cool.
0: Then he got in his car and hit a tree.
5: Exactly.
0: No, I'm kidding.

0: Damn it!
1: No good deed goes unpunished.
2: But you know what? Yeah. He had a great last night on there.
0: Right.
2: That's wild.
1: Yeah.
2: That's a great story.
3: Yeah, it was nice. Yeah, yeah.
2: Yeah. So, Ruth, you did the right thing.
3: Yeah.
2: Yeah.
4: I think so.
3: Have a good day, guys.
2: Thank you.
1: $100, man. Come on. Okay. I'm just saying. Something borrowed, something
0: come on,
1: something
0: guys.
1: Found.
2: Donna, Middletown. Donna?
5: Good morning, everyone. How are you?
1: Hey, you flying a jet?
2: Yeah. She's got the window open in the plane.
5: Wonder Woman. I do. Okay, there we go. So, yeah, Ashley was my daughter. She was on Main Street in Middletown getting some food, and her hands were full, and she put her wallet on the top of her car. And took off, like, it was, put her stuff in the car, forgot the wallet on the top, and took off, and headed to Wallingford, and I get a phone call, and she's hysterical, and I'm like, what's up, you know, and she's like, oh my god, I did the stupidest thing, I put my wallet on the roof, and I forgot it, and I was like, oh, I'm like, okay, and I was home, and we live in Middletown, and so I was like, do you want me to drive down, like, where are you, da da da da, so I go to head out of the house, and there's a strange car, like, in my driveway. And I'm like, who are you and what's up? You know, so I'm like, can I help you? And he's like, I'm looking for, you know, so-and-so. And I'm like, okay, why? You know, and they're like, well, are you so-and-so? And I'm like, well, I'm her mother. And they were like, oh, well, I found her wallet on Main Street. I was like, what?
0: And what?
5: Like, yeah. He's like,
0: what? What? Here's the wallet. No money. Yeah. In my wallet. What? Yeah. What?
5: Well, she had just done a double, and she had all the cash in it. And I'm like, there's not going to be any money. There's not going to be any money in this wallet. And I was like, well, God bless you. Thank you so much for running it down. You know, and he's like, no, of course. I know how it is when, you know, that happens. I opened it up. All the money's there.
2: Wow.
5: All the money's there. I it was incredible. I mean, she works hard, you know, so it's like...
2: Yeah.
5: That was, like, all her money.
2: Yeah,
5: and,
2: she was... Yeah. Sorry, AJ's trying to get a joke in. Go ahead, AJ.
1: Sorry, I pepper sprayed you.
2: Yeah, right. As he's joking, it's like, I'll bring it the wallet. Here's your wallet. that's a great story. That wallet represented a lot of hard work.
1: It did.
2: Yeah.
5: Yeah, it did. And and hopefully it was a lesson for her too. But I mean, things happen, you know, you get busy, you got your hands are full and
2: yeah, you just forget.
5: You know?
1: Yep. Yep.
5: Exactly. Right. Exactly.
2: Thank you, Donna.
5: So I'm grateful. Thank you. Have a blessed day.
2: You too.
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8: On the LIE, westbound at exit 59, there's an accident over on the shoulder causing delays. Then it's heavy westbound through Deer Park Avenue. Then stop and go westbound from the Seaford Oyster Bay to the Queens Line. The Northern State Slow westbound into Route 110 delays both ways at the Wantagh, delays both ways at the Queens Line. The Southern State Slow westbound from Route 110 to Eagle Avenue. The Long Island Railroad is on or close.
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7: 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Coming up on Dumbass News.
2: The odd way this guy celebrated getting married got him arrested on his honeymoon. What?
1: You celebrate weddings?

0: Hold on. Can I stop this for a second? Because we just played Van Halen. And I want you to know, tomorrow at this time, Jimmy Coplick will be on the show. Okay?
1: Right.
0: And he, for every call we take, will be giving tickets to David Lee Roth. So if you call and ask a question to Jimmy Coplick tomorrow from 24 hours from now, from 8:20 to 9 o'clock, yeah, everybody gets a pair of David Lee Roth tickets.
1: Nice.
0: That's tomorrow.
1: Nice.
2: It's time for Chaz and AJ Dumbass News.
0: All right, let's do it.
1: Woo!
2: Dumbass.
0: Man celebrates a wedding by getting arrested for soliciting a hooker on his honeymoon.
3: Chaz and AJ in the morning.
1: He's insatiable.
0: Yeah. I don't know why the computer just did that.
4: That was my fault. I reset and then forgot to add the stuff. Oh, okay. Sorry about that.
0: His name is Muhammad Ahmed.
1: Ah.
0: Which is a pretty cool name. Muhammad Ahmed.
1: Muhammad Ahmed, yes.
0: Yeah, you don't even have to stop. It's not Muhammad Ahmed.
1: Right.
0: It's Muhammad Ahmed.
1: Muhammad Ahmed Ding Dong. Yep.
5: Muhammad Ahmed.
0: Shemalama Ding Dong. Yep.
1: Muhammad Ahmed Ding Dong, yes.
0: 21 years old.
5: 21?
1: He admitted, yes.
0: Hmm. Yeah.
1: 21. Insatiable, yes.
0: Why, you think that's too young to get married?
5: No. Well, probably too young to get married, but also too young to be soliciting a prostitute, I feel like.
0: Really?
5: 21, right. I had no problem picking up women.
1: Maybe the bride was tired.
5: You know? Like,
0: right.
5: I could have gone.
0: Yeah, but when you're married, it's hard.
1: Right.
0: You know?
5: I guess.
0: Yeah. Well, you know, it's like you can't be in the bar like working someone up.
5: That's true.
1: Well, for the wedding, you need something bar, something blue.
5: You don't have time. You don't have time if it's the wedding night.
0: Now
5: and
0: it's
5: you're
0: efficiency.
5: Like, listen, I got to, yeah.
0: Right. So he's, what did he say? I'm going down to the hotel for a massage.
1: Right, yeah. I just want to test things out.
0: Yeah.
5: I'm going to test things out.
0: Okay.
1: It's practice. I want to make sure things work.
5: It's practice, yeah.
0: Not a great excuse giver.
1: I mean, you know, a pitcher warms up before the big game.
0: Yeah, so.
5: That's why AJ's not married.
0: He is. That's what's weird. 21-year-old. Was one of scores of men arrested in a prostitution sweep conducted by the Polk County Sheriff's Office. See, love it.
1: When in Polk County. Nice. When
0: in
1: Polk
0: Florida.
1: County.
0: Yeah. According to investigators, the alleged John answered an online ad posted by an undercover detective posing as a hooker.
1: Okay.
0: Seen in the adjacent mugshot, Ahmad was arrested when he arrived for his paid liaison.
1: And then why then the bride said, I'm mad. I'm mad at you.
0: I'm mad at you.
5: That's pretty good.
1: I'm mad at you.
0: An Illinois resident. He was in the Sunshine State on his honeymoon when he was arrested for soliciting a prostitute.
1: Oh. No.
5: That sucks.
1: Right. Probably used wedding money for it.
5: Come on. And
0: right. Did he open up wedding envelopes?
1: The cash.
5: Oh, no.
0: Yeah.
5: You get hit up by a detective right off the bat, too. You're like, all right, I'm just going to go and, you know.
0: Right.
5: Yeah. I'm going to go find, like, I should know.
0: Well, clearly not the first time this guy has done this.
1: Yeah.
0: But first time he was arrested.
1: Right.
4: It'd be amazing if it was the first time.
1: Now,
4: at the wedding and gets caught.
1: Now,
4: that's amazing.
1: Now, do you put this mugshot with the wedding photos in the album?
0: Yeah, that should be in there.
1: Right. Here's our wedding. Here's a mugshot.
5: Did it say this was after the wedding? Before the wedding?
0: No, it's the honeymoon.
1: Yeah.
0: So they got married.
5: Okay.
0: I don't know where they got married. Probably their state, Illinois. They go to Florida for the honeymoon.
5: Uh-huh.
0: He must have made up some excuse for where he was going.
1: Right.
0: He, goes online, finds a hooker.
1: Yeah.
0: Goes to meet her. Turns out to be a cop.
1: Right.
0: Here's the kicker.
1: He is a kicker.
0: He doesn't come back. So she gets worried about him.
1: Of course.
0: She calls the police department and says, hey, we're here on vacation. My husband's missing. And he said, oh, he's here.
1: Right. We found him.
5: Oh.
1: Yeah.
5: He's funny.
1: He found a different ride than Disney.
5: Funny you said that.
4: Is he in trouble? What could have happened?
1: Yeah, we found him in the Magic Kingdom. Nice.
5: Well, you know.
6: I'm guessing that marriage isn't going to last.
5: Yeah, that's
6: long.
5: Not lasting long. Yeah, there's no way.
0: She's cool with it.
1: Right, I did it for you, honey. I gave you a break that day.
0: But hardy is this guy?
5: The honeymoon is
0: the honeymoon is like this.
5: That's the time.
0: Right. This is sex city.
5: Yeah,
0: bing, bing,
5: you're getting
0: bong,
5: it
0: bong,
5: in.
0: Bing, bing.
1: Right, right. You gave her time to warm up for a second.
5: It's like, I need another one. I need another one.
1: Right, right.
0: Bring me another.
1: I just want to compare.
4: Yeah. I would love to hear what his vows were.
1: Right,
0: right. Honor or his excuse. Right. Mm. What do you say?
5: I don't know.
1: I was horny.
4: I got nothing for you, man.
0: Got nothing. Got nothing.
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8: Pretty heavy westbound on the LIE from Vets Highway out through Deer Park Avenue. Then it's slow westbound at the Seaford Oyster Bay. Then heavy westbound from Glencove Road to the Queens Line. The Northern State slow westbound from Deer Park Avenue to Route 110. Westbound delays at 106, 107. Heavy both ways at the Queens Line. The Southern State slow westbound at Route 110. And it's slow both ways between the Wantagh and Eagle Avenue. Westbound delays heading into Queens. The Long Island Railroad is on or close. I'm John Lynch with Long Island Traffic.
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9: Everybody needs a hobby.
10: What a shame, personally.
8: Yeah, he'll be out soon, though. He'll be out soon.
7: Just kidding. But you know what? For the first time ever, now I know which one's Mike S. and which one's Mike. Now I know.
8: I'm going to put names
7: this is Mike S. Before we take a quick song break and get into these movies, and there's a lot of good ones, and I can't wait to hear your take. The Dutton Ranch. You watch this? You don't watch this stuff.
9: I didn't. I know it came out, but I didn't watch it.
7: Okay. Well, there's this whole. It was Yellowstone, and then now there's all these branches and different. There's 1883 and 1923.
11: It's like spinoff number four or five already.
7: You could actually go online and find a family tree.
11: Unreal.
7: Wow. It's really unreal, and people are so into it. And then Marshalls came out, and I think everybody knew when they heard it was going to air on CBS. That it was going to suck. Uh-huh. It was going to look like every other network show. Very formula.
8: Right.
7: Not a lot of violence. Not a lot of sex. Not a lot of the things that you want from a streaming service.
8: Yeah.
7: And then the Dutton Ranch just, I guess it was Friday it came out. But the fans are going nuts. Like,
8: really?
7: They're like, this is great. Yeah.
9: It's all Taylor Sheridan, right?
7: Taylor Sheridan.
9: All those shows.
7: I don't know how one man can be overseeing all of these empires.
9: And I think he's the showrunner of all of them, which means like he's the final word.
7: It's crazy. You go down the list, there's a lot.
9: And they're all hits. Like, I mean, each one of them hits.
10: Hit.
8: Yeah. Yeah, but does the Grasshopper Kid get a show?
9: That's the next one coming.
7: By the way.
8: Oh, no. What did I do?
7: Want to collect grasshoppers?
8: Right.
7: That guy in 1923, turns out to be a super badass World War One war hero who goes on to Africa to kill lions and tigers for the Brits. Then he comes back to settle a score
8: Grasshopper kids.
7: Grasshopper kids. Yeah.
5: You ever heard of grasshoppers?
8: Yes. So he was learning his trade with the grasshoppers. It starts with grasshoppers and moves on to lions.
7: Unbelievable. Damn. The kid that I was like, this kid's never going to make it in this land.
8: Wow, we read that.
7: Turns out to be the biggest badass. Anyways, so I just wanted to acknowledge that one.
8: Okay, cool.
7: And then we're going to talk about some great movies with Mike S., Chaz, and AJ in the morning.

0: Okay, Odyssey is one of the movies not only am I going to go to see, but I'm going to track down an IMAX.
1: You're going to see the Odyssey.
0: Wow. Yeah. See the Odyssey.
2: Nice. Mm-hmm.
0: Chaz and AJ in the morning. Mike S. from the Mike and Oscar podcast in studio. That's one you would recommend going to the theater for this summer?
1: Not only recommend it, but that actually might end up winning the Oscar for Best Picture. It's actually, right now, it's the most downvoted trailer of any Christopher Nolan trailer because there's this like controversy online about how they're replacing, they're not doing the right by the races in that movie because it's ancient Greek and ancient Roman. And I don't,
0: idiots.
1: I don't understand. It seems like a whole lot of nothing.
0: You watch what people do. People will go to see a good movie.
1: Exactly.
0: They're not like, hey, wait a minute. This isn't a balanced or correct. No.
1: That's like Cyclops is the wrong movie. Race for me. Right.
0: Is it entertaining?
1: Yeah. Right. Yeah.
3: My friend has one eye. It's not good.
1: Yeah.
3: A Cyclops with a brown eye. Come on.
0: Yeah.
1: But yeah, that one's, I mean, it's this film year, this summer especially, it's getting back to like the pre-COVID days where there's any kind of genre you want, there's something for you. There's a big year for horror. It's a big year for epics. You got Odyssey you talked about. Disclosure Day is another one, which we talked about before.
0: Those are the two movies I'm going to this summer, Disclosure Day and Odyssey.
1: So Disclosure Day might have a red flag for you if you're interested in that. I don't know. It might be a hidden sequel to the old Spielberg Alien movie, which name I can't think of right now off the top of my head, but from the 70s.
0: Close Encounters.
1: Thank you. It might be a hidden sequel to that. If that's the case, it's cool. The only issue I have is that when studios don't do the red carpet premiere until so close to the opening day for everyone, that usually means they think the movie is meh and they're trying to hide it.
0: They don't want the buzz to
1: kill it. And the red carpet premiere for Disclosure Day is June 8th. The movie comes out the 12th. So it's like the same weekend.
4: Right.
0: That's a problem.
4: Later on that night.
5: Or they could be trying to hide whatever twist they're doing.
1: In this case, it could be that.
0: Yeah. The trailer got me.
1: It's interesting.
0: I saw the trailer. I'm like, all right.
4: Yeah.
0: This is what a trailer's supposed to do, by the way. It's supposed to get you to say, I'm going to get off my ass. I'm going to spend money to watch that.
4: Mm-hmm. Yeah.
0: That's good. You know who has a really good trailer right now?
4: Who's that?
0: And I'm like, this.

0: sequence in a movie ever.
1: Okay.
0: I'm like, okay, you got my attention. I'm going to watch this.
1: What is it? Yeah.
0: Smile 2.
1: Oh.
0: Hmm. My words won't do it justice.
1: Okay.
0: But look it up.
1: Smile 2.
0: It is frightening.
1: Demented dentist?
0: Yeah. It's frightening.
2: Yeah.
0: Your heart will change its pattern. It's like,
1: really?
0: What the frig is happening?
3: You know, like,
0: what
3: is terrifying?
0: Chasing this guy.
1: Oh.
0: It's insane.
1: So I think Smile 2 is a happy movie.
3: I enjoyed that first movie. Like, the first one is legitimately a watchable, enjoyable movie.
0: Yeah.
3: I can't say I watched the second one, but I
4: did.
3: The
4: sequel was good.
3: Yeah.
4: It was good.
1: Right.
4: And it was creepy as hell.
1: Yeah. There's Cavity. That was a great one. Yeah.
4: Yeah.
0: So,
4: Root Canal. Yeah.
0: So, wait, 2 is already out?
4: Smile 2 came out a couple years ago. Yep.
0: Okay. So, what was I watching? It looked like it said Smile 2.
3: It probably did.
4: Yeah. It might have been a highlight from that movie.
1: Right. Then there was Implant. That was a good one.
2: You can watch a lot on TikTok now. See a lot on TikTok.
1: False teeth.
4: Referral to an orthodontist. That's the spinoff.
1: Yeah. Yeah. Oh my God, they just capped him.
3: Skip retainer. No one likes retainer.
1: They've got me in braces.
0: I'm stunned silent that I saw something that's like 3 years old and like, wow, I can't wait this movie comes out.
3: Okay. It is so hard to keep up with everything.
0: I don't even know what time period I'm in.
1: I'm excited for it, and it comes out later on next month. The new Jackass, Best and Last.
0: Of course.
1: Yeah. Oh, come on. That's great. That's just put your mind
0: we
1: on.
0: We need to see more guys farting in someone's face.
1: Exactly. We need more of this type of stuff.
0: Like dumbass humor.
1: Exactly.
0: Yeah.
1: Right. Mindless. Just go in there and laugh.
2: We would never do that on a show like this.
1: The stuff you wanted, somebody else does for you.
0: AJ's like, my heroes.
1: They are my heroes. They are my heroes.
0: I look up to the.
4: It's between Jackass 5 and The Odyssey for Best Picture. One of those two.
2: One of them is going to win.
1: They have a contender, man.
0: Yeah, can you imagine?
1: That'd be great.
0: We want to get to Mike's other stuff on his list. And if you have something you want to ask him about, 877-764-2535. We're geeking out on movies. Chaz and AJ in the morning.

0: Chaz and AJ in the morning. We're geeking out on movies. Mike S. from the Mike and Oscar podcast in studio. Melissa.
1: Hi.
2: Hey.
1: You guys were talking about that scene with the dentist. That's from Insidious 2.
2: Insidious 2?
0: No. Yes. Smile.
2: Smile.
1: There's a. Have you seen the preview for Insidious 2? Because there's a dentist scene.
3: Yes, there
1: too.
3: Is a dentist. I think I've seen the terrifying. Trailer for that. Yeah.
1: Yeah. All right. That was it.
0: All right. Thank you.
1: Okay. Bye-bye.
3: Yeah. Right. Teeth things.
2: Right.
0: Did the Red Bull just screw me up? What just happened?
4: Insidious 2 came out in 2013, so we're going back even further now. Yeah,
5: I think she was conflating AJ's dentist jokes with your scene with
4: the smile. Scene from the movie. Yeah. Classic AJ.
0: Thank you, Mike.
2: Just here to help.
0: Mike's reading the subtitles, by the way.
2: I'm just here to help.
0: I appreciate that.
2: Right.
0: Mike, what else should we see?
5: Like I said, it's a big year for horror. I've been raving about this movie since I saw it, but Obsession just came out last weekend. I wonder how the box office is going to do. It's a $1 million movie. It's made by a guy who was in a comedy troupe that started on YouTube and just started making like YouTube sketches. It's one of the best horror movies I've ever seen. And if you're not like, if you can't handle jump scares, if you can't handle body horror, there's really not that much in this. It's just a really, really good thriller.
0: Wow. I like that it's $1 million movie. I want to say, I love that.
5: Made $17 million in its first weekend.
0: That's when you have to be creative.
5: Mm-hmm.
3: Yeah.
0: And anyone can make something for $100 million.
5: And it looks great, too, for just the low budget it was. But yeah, big year for horror. Passengers coming out this weekend, which had one of the scariest trailers ever.
0: Have you seen it yet, Ruth?
6: No, I want to.
0: Sounds like your deal.
6: I'm absolutely going to see it.
0: You had $100 to bring.
2: Right. You're obsessing.
0: Buy a couple tickets. Buy some popcorn. Jeez. Maybe that was God saying, go see a movie.
2: Right. On me.
0: Yeah.
2: Yeah.
0: Let's go here. Ed in East Haven.
7: Hey, morning, everybody.
0: Hey.
2: Morning.
7: May 29th, the movie Pressure comes out. Have you seen trailers for this?
5: It's Brendan Fraser playing Dwight Eisenhower talking about.
0: Yes.
5: Yeah.
0: Weird.
7: Yeah.
5: Yes. Yeah.
7: Yes. It's the true story of D-Day.
5: Yeah. It looks interesting, and he's. I don't know that I would cast him to be Dwight Eisenhower, like you said, kind of a weird casting.
2: The guy from Encino Man?
5: Yeah, exactly. Yeah. Yeah. The mummy guy?
7: How am I taking him seriously? Is Pauly Shore playing the vice president?
0: Yeah, right.
2: Listen to me.
5: That's the ticket America needs right now.
0: That's a movie.
6: I want a Pauly Shore comeback.
2: It's D-Day. Gonna go on the show.
5: Dropping bombs.
4: Yeah, he can come back and play father-in-law now.
7: Is this a way to capitalize on the 250th anniversary, or is this going to be a legit movie?
5: I haven't heard any. I don't know if there's been any screenings or anything yet, or if anyone's actually gotten their hands on it. All we have to work on is the preview. The preview looked decent for what it was.
0: Yeah,
5: I'm sure you saw it, but yeah, I'm interested to see how it plays out.
0: I'll see that at home.
2: Yeah.
0: I want to see the big ones in the theater.
2: Yeah. Get the whole experience.
0: Yeah. Hey, thank you, man. Now it's on my radar. Thank you.
2: It does look good.
7: Thank you.
2: I did see some of it. Yeah, the trailer.
0: Yeah.
2: Looks good, yeah.
0: It doesn't seem like he's the kind of movie
2: actor
0: you'd be into.
2: He's actually a good actor. I'm a fan of his. He's actually a good actor.
0: Yeah.
2: I mean, there was that movie he won an Oscar for. Yeah.
5: The Whale. Yep.
2: Yeah. He's actually a good actor.
0: I haven't seen that movie. Yeah. I just think it's too sad. I'm like, it's enough.
4: It didn't seem like a good time.
5: That could have been the name of the movie. I mean, it's enough.
2: Timmy Hill would be George in the Jungle, but...
0: What was that one he was in with the pyramid and the
2: Mummy.
5: The Mummy.
2: The Mummy, yeah.
0: He was great in that.
5: They're making a sequel.
2: Yeah.
5: They're bringing everyone back for that.
2: Yeah,
5: they're coming back.
2: Only now he's the Mummy.
3: Yeah, I don't know how they're
0: going to
3: do that.
0: What were you asking about off-air, Brian? Resident Evil?
3: Yes, Resident Evil. So I go big on the nerd properties. I love, I'm excited for Spider-Man. Resident Evil, obviously, video game property.
0: Love that video game. Love the first movie.
3: We've seen a few Resident Evils before, and I saw the trailer for this one, and apparently it takes place before the events of Resident Evil 2, which is a very iconic video game for those who have ever played the Resident Evil series. So I'm wondering how good this can be, because we've seen, the ones in the past with, robots almost.
5: Mia Jovovich made 13 of them. Weapons from last year. You remember us talking about Weapons?
0: Yeah.
5: And what a great movie that was, and how it was a huge hit at the box office. The guy that did Weapons, Zach Kreger, is now handed the Resident Evil property. So this is going to be his first movie in that series. And if you watch any interview with him talking about it, he's a total geek about Resident Evil.
8: Yeah.
5: Wow. He's like, oh, I did this in the trailer. I put that as an Easter egg. I did this.
8: Yep.
5: So I have nothing but faith in him, especially coming off of Weapons. And before that, he did Barbarian as well. Mm. So I'm excited for that. I have very, very high hopes that comes out in September.
2: Yeah. Where's Donkey Kong the movie?
8: Yeah.
3: No, that was the Mario movie. That
2: he's
3: came
2: in
3: out.
2: Mario.
5: Coming.
2: No,
5: it's coming.
2: Main character.
5: It's coming.
2: I want to see it. I want a mean monkey throwing barrels.
4: Nintendo knows they can make money now with movies. It's all coming.
5: Yeah,
4: don't worry.
5: Exactly. Yeah, yeah, yeah.
2: I want, damn it.
0: Cooper.
2: Cooper! Hey. Come on!
9: Good morning. Good morning. Good morning, Ruth. Good morning, gentlemen.
4: Yo,
9: how's everyone doing?
4: He said gentlemen.
9: So I also have great faith in the nerd movies, especially Street Fighter.
8: Mm.
9: But my question is about the elephant in the room, as far as I'm concerned, which is Doomsday. And it might be a multi-layered thing. One, they're rewriting stuff and bridging the gap between Endgame and Doomsday because of the end of the Kang Dynasty.
8: Yeah.
9: And then, and so I'm wondering how you guys think that's going to go, and Doomsday's success overall. But additionally, how do you feel about them re-releasing it in theaters? I think it'll be the third time now. It's starting to feel like Skyrim for me and all these special editions that
4: you have some niche references.
3: Yeah. The Skyrim reference is going to fly.
5: I saw Chaz's eyes just go back in his head there.
2: This is like movie speak. Yeah. I don't understand what you're talking about.
3: So we're talking Avengers. Yeah, we're talking Avengers, Doomsday, Marvel. You know, they re-release Endgame. They put it in theaters 2-3 times now. And now apparently they're retconning some things in Endgame to make it match up with the new Avengers movie.
4: I hate that.
3: And that kind of stinks. But they had to get rid of Jonathan Majors because of the, you know, his...
5: He went through issues a couple years ago.
4: We'll just say controversy.
5: Legal entanglements.
8: Yeah.
3: And since then, they've kind of been in shambles with, like, where are we going to go from Endgame? And I guess this is the solution to that.
5: Something that may interest you, though, Chaz, about that is... So you're going to see Disclosure Day in IMAX, you said. You're excited about that. Disney wanted to have the IMAX screens for Doomsday. Dune 3 is coming out the same weekend. Oh, Dune 3 had the IMAX screens first. IMAX wouldn't give them to Disney. So Disney came out recently last month and said, okay, we're going to make our own IMAX screens starting in September. I don't know how this is going to happen. I don't know if they're co-opting screens that are already in existence or what's going to happen.
0: Right.
5: But Disney's having their own like IMAX screens in theaters across America starting in September for whatever that's worth.
0: Yeah. You know, I remember when, Keith Richards went off and went solo from the Stones.
2: Yeah.
0: And his first album was something that people wanted to hear. Mm-hmm. And so is Mick Jagger's. And then when they come out with the second album, the further away from you get to the core, the more watered down and
5: people just want the hits.
0: Yeah.
5: They want the
0: not so great.
5: Yep.
0: Yeah. And that's what happened with Star Wars. I knew when Disney took over and George Lucas stepped out that the first couple would be fine because you have still the George Lucas people.
2: The momentum.
0: And then as Disney starts replacing these people and it starts becoming more under the Disney tent, this whole thing, and this is what they do. This is what companies do to everything.
2: Yeah.
0: They just squeak every penny out of it and they forget about the person in the theater seat.
5: You're absolutely right.
2: Yeah. Next is Yoda the Musical.
5: Right.
2: Yes.
3: Yeah.
2: Sing, I wrote.
3: And then it's, why are we losing all this money?
2: Yeah.
3: It's like, you guys haven't thought about the person watching the movie in years.
0: That's right. It's all about the boardroom and not about the theater. So, all right. Hey, thanks for calling, man. Appreciate it. You want to stay for one more?
5: Sure.
0: Okay, cool.
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0: All right, Long Island, we will see you tomorrow. 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
11: Westbound delays on the LIE heading into Vets Highway, then it stays slow out through Deer Park Avenue. Heavy westbound from the Seaford Oyster Bay to Glen Cove Road, heavy both ways at the Queens Line. The Southern State has westbound delays at Route 110, heavy both ways between the Wantagh and Eagle Avenue. The Northern State heavy westbound into Route 110, westbound delays at 106-107, heavy both ways at the Queens Line. The Long Island Railroad is on or close. If you have a traffic tip, call 955-NEWS.
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Wow. 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

Somebody asked me to play that at the club this weekend, and I did. Nine Inch Nails, Terrible Lie. Amazing song from an amazing album, Pretty Hate Machine. 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

If you're out and about and you're all lit up, make sure you have a designated driver. 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

Days of the New, 94.3 The Shark, everything that rocks. Looks like we'll get some thunderstorms today with a high around 88, and then it's going to cool off. We're going to only be in the 60s for the rest of the week and the rest of the weekend. 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

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Air and hotel included. No, we're not going to give you a parachute. You don't have to jump out of a plane. Here is the word. 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From 94.3 The Shark. Let's go to Boston. It's Shark New Rock. Ice 9 Kills.

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0: 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I'm Dr. Keith Solomon, D.C., from the Long Island Disc Decompression Center. 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VAX-D is so successful, it's been seen on ABC, CBS, and NBC News. 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

Looks like we'll get some rain with a high around 88 because it's warm and humid and the weather is unsettled. And that's going to be cold for the rest of the weekend, like temperatures in the mid-60s. And the weather report is brought to you by New York Cancer and Blood Specialists. 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

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It is Andre. I got to say, one of the coolest things I've done in my life was go to the father-daughter dances with my two daughters, my daughter Ava and my daughter Olivia. Obviously, they're older now. The youngest one is already 15. Oldest one is 21. And go into those father-daughter dances. If you're a dad with young kids, make sure you go do that. It's very rewarding. It's Pearl Jam, Daughter, 94.3 The Shark.

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I remember playing that song a lot when it first came out. Marcy Playground, Sex and Candy on 94.3 The Shark, Everything That Rocks. Obviously, we played it on LIR back in the day where Rob Rush and I were working on 92.7. I used to see the lead singer, John Wozniak, is that his name? He used to always be walking around the Roosevelt Field Mall. I guess they were based in that area for a while. Good times, right? Yeah. 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

We'll get up to around 88 degrees today on Long Island, and there'll be some showers, some rain, and maybe even some thunder. Should be a fun weather day today. 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Sum 41 is here with landmines on the shark.

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Clint Eastwood, Get Off My Lawn. Remember that movie Gran Torino? 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I like that movie. That was Gorillaz. 94.3 The Shark, Everything That Rocks. 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

amazing Zach LaRocca and Tom Morello, two members of Rage Against the Machine on 94.3 The Shark. Everything That Rocks, it's Andre. 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

coming up in minutes, I have tickets for you to check out Anne Berlin. They're from Florida, and they're coming up to Long Island to play at the Amityville Music Hall on Tuesday, June 2nd. Keep it locked if you're a fan of Anne Berlin. You just might win from 94.3 The Shark.

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0: would be Anne Berlin and Feel Good Drag. 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
0: The following sounds have been meticulously crafted to create Long Island's home for everything that rocks.

Stupefy. That would be Disturbed. 94.3 The Shark. That's from my good friend Rodney up in Stamford, Connecticut, listening across the pond. Big fan of Disturbed and 94.3 The Shark. Andre here. We do have a cloudy day on Long Island. Weather report brought to you by New York Cancer and Blood Specialists. We'll get up to around 88.

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Bob Rush has tickets for you to see these girls at the Pier 17 in New York City. 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I'm talking about The Warning. 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
8: 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VAX-D is so successful, it's been seen on ABC, CBS, and NBC News. 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

Rob Rush is going to give you the next keyword to get you qualified to see Metallica in Vegas. He'll do that at 2 o'clock here on 94.3 The Shark. And what do you know? 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

Definitely a band that I'd like to check out at Jones Beach this summer and cross it off the bucket list. That would be Steamed. I've never seen Kiss in concert. I guess I'm going to miss out on that one. 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

got the latest from Sublime going out to my good friend Jeff in Huntington. He's a huge Sublime fan. 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

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It's Andre, 94.3 The Shark. I'll be back tomorrow at 9 after Chaz and AJ. Rob Rush is next. He has your chance to get qualified to see Metallica in Vegas coming up next.

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Alice in Chains on 94.3 The Shark, giving you everything that rocks Wednesday afternoon. Rob Rush with you till 7 o'clock, and by now you should know that we want to send you and a guest to Las Vegas to go see Metallica at the Sphere. All expenses paid, tickets, hotel, and airfare. The show's going to be this coming October, and it's brought to you by Superior Waste Services of Long Island. Three times a day, we announce a keyword, 10 a.m., 2 p.m., and 5 p.m., and I'm going to give you that keyword right now. If you want to qualify for this Metallica contest, just text the keyword SHINE to 631-955-0943. 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Good afternoon.

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0: How did the boys of summer become synonymous with baseball? The Ataris covering Don Henley on 94.3 The Shark. Well, originally in 1934, poet Dylan Thomas had a poem called I See the Boys of Summer, which was in one of his books, and it talked about the fleeting nature of youth and how we all inevitably have to get older. And then in 1972, Roger Kahn borrowed the term Boys of Summer for his book about the Brooklyn Dodgers called The Boys of Summer. And then Don Henley gave us that song in 1984. We just heard the Ataris version right now on 94.3 The Shark with Nine Inch Nails.
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Song 2 on 94.3 The Shark. Game 2 in the NBA Conference Finals happens tonight. The Oklahoma City Thunder taking on the San Antonio Spurs for the Western Conference Finals. And what a game last night, huh? Knicks coming back down 22 points. Overtime victory. I heard the Garden and the surrounding areas were going crazy. Game 2 against the Cavs tomorrow night. It's Rob Rush. Let's go, Knicks! 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

One of the greatest, if not the greatest, rock and roll torch song ever written, Pearl Jam, from their debut album that'll be turning 30 this August off of their album 10, that is Black, on 94.3 The Shark. Gary Clark Jr. is going to be coming to the Paramount in Huntington in June, on June 2nd or 3rd, I believe it is. One of those days. I don't have it in front of me. I should, but I don't. But I do know I'll be giving away a pair of those tickets before 4 p.m. to see Gary Clark Jr. at the Paramount. Now here's Imagine Dragons. First thing-

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1: Under the Covers brought to you by King O'Rourke of Smithtown, Long Island's number one Cadillac, GMC, and Buick dealer. And this afternoon, we are going under the covers with Gary Clark Jr., who's going to be coming to the Paramount in Huntington on June 3rd. And caller number 9-631-955-0943. Going to have your tickets to go see Gary Clark Jr. at the Paramount while he does The Beatles' Come Together, which was originally on the soundtrack for the Justice League back in 2017. Good luck.

94.3 The Shark presents those guys opening up for Godsmack at Jones Beach, June 27th, Stone Temple Pilots. Pretty Reckless is going to be opening up for AC/DC, MetLife Stadium on September 25th. This is their latest track, When I Wake Up.

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9: Some people reach a line and stop. Some hit a wall and turn around. Then there are the ones who cross the line, climb the wall, face obstacles, and turn them to their advantage. 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We're the next rodeo. 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

Godsmack, just mentioned a little while ago, we present them at the beach on June 27th. Stone Temple Pilots will be opening up. That's whatever. On 94.3 The Shark, also presenting Breaking Benjamin at Jones Beach. That's going to be September 5th. They have Chevelle opening up for them. And coming up less than 20 minutes from now, got your chance to go see that show. Here's Long Island's own Twisted Sisters.

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September 5th, 94.3 The Shark presents those guys at Jones Beach, and Chevelle will be opening up for Breaking Benjamin. Going to take caller number 9-631-955-0943. You're going to get a pair of tickets to that show. Breaking Benjamin, Chevelle, caller 9-631-955-0943 at Jones Beach on September 5th. Good luck while you dial Shinedown. Brand new stuff called Safe and Sound on Long Island's Concert Connection, 94.3 The Shark.

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4: Route 110, Broad Hollow Road South is closed at Sweet Hollow Road because of a crash on the LIE eastbound. Just merging delays coming off Broad Hollow Road, going through Sacticles Parkway, and again through Vets Highway. On Sunrise westbound, congestion delays plenty into Hospital Road on both sides through the Oakdale merge.
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Chili Peppers and Under the Bridge on 94.3 The Shark. Chad Smith, of course, tried to sabotage Will Ferrell's monologue on Saturday Night Live this past Saturday because they look exactly alike. And it didn't work, but it was funny as hell. Here's Disturbed on The Shark.

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We are Long Island's Metallica station. 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
1: Route 110, Broad Hollow Road South, is closed at Sweet Hollow Road because of a crash on the LIE eastbound. Just merging delays coming off Broad Hollow Road, going through Sacticles Parkway, and again through Vets Highway. On Sunrise, westbound, congestion delays aplenty into Hospital Road on both sides through the Oakdale merge.
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My name is Rob Rush. We're going to get set to go commercial-free for your rush hour commute. And coming up in just a few moments, your chance to qualify to see Metallica in Vegas at the Sphere. 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
1: Sunrise westbound, heavy congestion delays getting into Hospital Road and in both directions through the Oakdale Merge. On the LIE, eastbound merging and congestion delays through Brentwood, Hoppog, and Ronkonkoma. Sunken Metal Parkway southbound all bunched up from before the Northern State Parkway merge going down to the Satgoes Parkway changeover.
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4: Sunrise, westbound, crawling along from before Lakeland Ave through the Oakdale Merge. Eastbound side is only slightly better on the LIE. Eastbound side, congestion delays. Melville, Brentwood, Hawbog, and Ronkonkoma. Definitely some breaks along the way through. And on Sunken Meadow Parkway, southbound, volume delays heavy from before the Northern State Parkway Merge and going through the Satco's Parkway changeover.
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It's Rob Rush. Zach Wilde's going to be bringing the Berserkus Festival to Jones Beach on August 29th. That is a Saturday. Lamb of God's going to be there. Black Label Society, Down, Suicidal Tendencies. And Zach is going to be pulling double duty that night. He's going to also have Zach Sabbath performing all Black Sabbath songs. Here's Black Label Society now, Name in Blood, commercial free on The Shark.

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They're not playing Long Island, but they'll be in our area on Friday, July 31st. 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
2: Tacticos Parkway northbound, an accident at exit 3. That's in the right lane. On the southbound side, you do have onlooking delays as well. Sunrise westbound crawling from Vets Highway through the Oakdale Merge. Eastbound side, not much better. And on the LIE eastbound, merging delays heavy through Melville, Brentwood, Hoppock, and Ronkonkoma.
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They're going to be coming to Jones Beach on June 27th. 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
1: Tacticos Parkway in northbound, an accident at exit 3. That's in the right lane. On the southbound side, you do have onlooking delays as well. Sunrise westbound crawling from Vets Highway through the Oakdale Merge. Eastbound side, not much better. And on the LIE eastbound, merging delays heavy through Melville, Brentwood, Hoppock, and Ronkonkoma.
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Can't believe that it's already 20 days into May, and Memorial Day weekend, the unofficial kickoff to summer, is this weekend. And we're going to be at Jones Beach for the Salute 250 kickoff celebration. It's going to be I'm a history geek, so I like this. Like, I love Old Bethpage Village. So what they're doing at Jones Beach this weekend is a 1776 Living History Festival, a full Revolutionary War village. And then on Sunday night at 9 o'clock, there's a special patriotic drone show that's going to be over the ocean. And the soundtrack will be right here on 94.3 The Shark. Living color, commercial free.

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Rob Rush, and it's around this time, Monday to Friday, we take the playlist, put it in shuffle, and whatever band and song it lands on, you and I get to listen to it. 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Let's see what gets spit out tonight for the Rush Hour Shuffle. You know, they say inspiration comes from the strangest places. Let's go back to 1996. I remember the song well. I was just starting my internship at WLIR when this song first came out. It was off the album Irresistible Bliss. It was the second album released by the band Soul Coughing, whose member Mike Doty, did all of the writing. And he was inspired to write this song because of an Italian candy bar that he saw at a European truck stop while he was out on the road. He just became obsessed with the rhythm of the words to, I guess the candy must have been Bon Bon, because this is Super Bon Bon, Soul Coughing for the Rush Hour Shuffle on 94.3 The Shark.

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6: Satco's Parkway northbound accident, exit 4 in the left lane, and further ahead at exit 3, that's in the right lane. Southbound side, you have plenty of onlooking delays as well. Sunrise Highway westbound, stubborn volume delays off Lakeland Ave through the Oakdale Merge, and on the LIE eastbound side, more volume delays through Brentwood, Hopaug, and Ronkonkoma.
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15: 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I'm Dr. Keith Solomon, D.C. from the Long Island Disc Decompression Center. 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VAX-D is so successful, it's been seen on ABC, CBS, and NBC News. 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

Jimmy Eat World on 94.3 The Shark, and that is going to do it for me. Rob Rush saying, see you when I see you. Sean Lynch is coming up next, and I am going to leave you with a good, good friend of the radio station. He's originally from Long Island. In fact, he's back on Long Island. Danny Rocco, a.k.a. Dez Rocks. He was born and raised in Rockville Center, and he's got a brand new album coming out on June 12th called To Hell and Back. You just did a sold-out night about a month ago at the Gramercy Theater in the city, and we're going to try to get him to do some more stuff here on Long Island. I leave you with his brand-new track, When the Love is Gone. Long Island's own Dez Rocks, Sean Lynch, comes up next on 94.3 The Shark. Thanks for listening. Good luck and good evening. Stay safe. Hey, yo!

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1: Satco's Parkway northbound accident, exit 4 in the left lane, and further ahead at exit 3, that's in the right lane. Southbound side, you have plenty of onlooking delays as well. Sunrise Highway, westbound stubborn volume delays off Lake Manav through the Oakdale Merge, and on the LIE eastbound side, more volume delays through Brentwood, Hopaug, and Ronkonkoma.
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Slaughter on the Hair Scare. Good evening. My name is Sean Lynch. I'm hanging with you till 10. Hair Scare, we do it every Monday through Friday at 7 p.m. Lita Ford with Ozzy right now. Close My Eyes Forever. Right here on 94.3 The Shark. Everything that rocks.

0: Bon Jovi, Never Say Goodbye on the Hair Scare. My name is Sean Lynch. I'm hanging with you until 10 tonight on The Shark. Back in a flash.
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3: Gearing up for overnight road work tonight, starting up at 10 on Route 25, and lane out on both sides at Dix Hills Road. And the Northern State Parkway eastbound, two lanes out, exits 34 through 40. Sunrise westbound, three lanes blocked off, Robert Moses Causeway into Babylon Northport Expressway. And Vets Highway, two lanes out on either side between Grundy and Broadway Avenues.
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3: Gearing up for overnight road work tonight, starting up at 10 on Route 25, a lane out on both sides at Dix Hills Road. And the Northern State Parkway eastbound, two lanes out, exits 34 through 40. Sunrise westbound, three lanes blocked off, Robert Moses Causeway into Babylon Northport Expressway. And Vets Highway, two lanes out on either side between Grundy and Broadway Avenues.
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9: 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I'm Dr. Keith Solomon, D.C. from the Long Island Disc Decompression Center. 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VAX-D is so successful, it's been seen on ABC, CBS, and NBC News. 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
1: Gearing up for overnight road work tonight, starting up at 10 on Route 25 and laying out on both sides at Dix Hills Road. And the Northern State Parkway eastbound, two lanes out, exits 34 through 40. Sunrise westbound, three lanes blocked off, Robert Moses Causeway into Babylon Northport Expressway. And Vets Highway, two lanes out on either side between Grundy and Broadway Avenues.
0: 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Everything. Everything. That rocks.